0: her.
1: Portage La Prairie's is doing a good job of not only working for ourselves in our community and our region, but pushing forward priorities for citizens across Canada, such as bail reform. And so I am grateful for being recognized, and I thank you for those there who supported me. We will use this in any way we can to continue to move Portage La Prairie forward even more.
0: Knox says Portage La Prairie is helping advance priorities that reach beyond the city itself. Stroke is the leading cause of adult disability in Canada, and time is of the essence when it comes to a stroke. Medical professionals who work with stroke patients often say time is brain because they know that 1.9 million brain cells die each minute with stroke. June is Stroke Awareness Month, where we focus on signs of a stroke, what to do during and after a stroke takes place in you or a loved one. Heart and Stroke Manitoba Specialist Caitlin Archibald says one of the supports through the integrated system of care for stroke victims is the Telestroke program.
2: Living in rural Manitoba, Telestroke is a program that was designed to help connect patients with stroke that are living rurally. We can connect them virtually with their local physicians to a stroke specialist to actually help prevent those delays when somebody's having a stroke, and just really trying to connect those dots of care more quickly to preserve the time that they may have.
0: Access local news anytime, anywhere. 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
0: A tornado watch remains in effect for the RM of Portage La Prairie, including St. Ambrose, so residents are encouraged to keep an eye on changing weather conditions throughout the evening. Tonight, skies remain cloudy with showers at times heavy and thunderstorms beginning this evening. There is a risk of severe thunderstorms late this evening and overnight, and south winds will continue at 40, gusting up to 60, and an overnight low of 17. Looking ahead to tomorrow, cloudy conditions continue with a 60% chance of showers and a risk of a thunderstorm late in the morning and again during the afternoon. Winds become southwest at 20 with a high of 24 and a humidex near 28. And Thursday looks cooler and wetter with showers expected and a high of 17. Get your latest forecast at your fingertips. 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I'm Tristan Sokolowski.

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3: At 7:19 p.m. Central Daylight Time Tuesday, Environment Canada has updated a tornado warning for southeastern Manitoba. Extra care and attention should be exercised. The following localities are included in the warning: Grand Beach, Beausejour, East St. Paul, Birds Hill Park, and Enola. Environment Canada meteorologists are tracking a severe thunderstorm that is possibly producing a tornado. Damaging winds, large hail, and locally intense rainfall are also possible. Take cover immediately if threatening weather approaches. Please consult local media for more information.
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4: Looking ahead to tomorrow, cloudy conditions continue with a 60% chance of showers and a risk of a thunderstorm late in the morning and again during the afternoon. Winds become southwest at 20 with a high of 24 and a humidex near 28. And Thursday looks cooler and wetter with showers expected and a high of 17. Get your latest forecast at your fingertips. 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I'm Tristan Sokolowski.
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5: A tornado watch remains in effect for the RM of Portage la Prairie, including St. Ambrose, so residents are encouraged to keep an eye on changing weather conditions throughout the evening. Tonight's skies remain cloudy with showers at times, heavy and thunderstorms beginning this evening. There is a risk of severe thunderstorms late this evening and overnight, and south winds will continue at 40, gusting up to 60, and an overnight low of 17. Looking ahead to tomorrow, cloudy conditions continue with a 60% chance of showers and a risk of a thunderstorm late in the morning and again during the afternoon. Winds become southwest at 20 with a high of 24 and a humidex near 28. And Thursday looks cooler and wetter with showers expected and a high of 17. Get your latest forecast at your fingertips. 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I'm Tristan Sokolowski.
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3: We're in an orange watch for a tornado in the RM of Portage Prairie and St. Ambrose. And tonight we'll see a low of 17 degrees and possible showers overnight. I'm Tristan Sokolowski. A plant sale fundraiser in Portage Prairie is helping Paws to Rescue continue caring for vulnerable dogs across Manitoba. The organization says veterinary bills remain one of the biggest challenges as it works to treat injured and neglected animals before finding them homes across Canada. Board member Alexandra Borlin says community support is essential.
4: So when we got him into our care, we put a plea out to the community for support and were able to pay off his medical bills, which was, it was substantial. It was $1,500 in medical bills that we had to raise. And because of community stepping up to help, we were able to save his life.
3: Borlin was speaking about Arlo, a puppy who survived a severe head injury and extensive surgery thanks to donations. Funds raised through the plant sale will help cover veterinary care, transportation, and daily expenses for animals currently in rescue care. Portage Prairie Mayor Sherilyn Knox is receiving national recognition after being named the recipient of 2026 Federation of Canada Municipalities Award for Excellence in Municipal Leadership. Knox says she was grateful for the recognition and highlighted that the award belongs to the whole community.
5: I was humbled to receive this award, and I really appreciate being nominated by this council. I was the one standing on the stage. This award really goes to all of us because it's about who we are as a community, not only around this council table, but our staff and our team and the partners that we have throughout the community that work with us.
3: Knox says the city's work has extended beyond local issues and into broader national conversations. She adds Portage Prairie will continue using momentum like this to keep moving community priorities forward. Just a few decades ago, stroke could be diagnosed, but there were no treatments and very little recovery support. The first set of Canadian stroke best practice recommendations were released 20 years ago in 2006 by Canadian Stroke Network, and Heart and Stroke was part of the Canadian Stroke Strategy. Heart and Stroke Manitoba Specialist Caitlin Archibald comments on the past 20 years of focused attention on stroke care.
6: And the big focus of the Canadian Stroke Best Practice is really just emphasizing the integrated stroke care. One of their big advocacy points is just making sure that we're really focusing on the whole picture with stroke care and integrated stroke care, because we know when that's implemented, we actually have the potential to see a 20% decrease in death from stroke. So that's pretty huge when we look at, you know, how far even stroke care has come over those 20 years as well.
3: Almost 1 million people in Canada are now living with stroke. Access local news anytime, anywhere. 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
2: Portage Online weather.
3: A tornado watch remains in effect for the RM of Portage Prairie, including St. Ambrose, so residents are encouraged to keep an eye on changing weather conditions throughout the evening. Tonight, skies remain cloudy with showers at times heavy and thunderstorms beginning this evening. There is a risk of severe thunderstorms late this evening and overnight, and south winds will continue at 40, gusting up to 60, and an overnight low of 17. Looking ahead to tomorrow, cloudy conditions continue with a 60% chance of showers and a risk of a thunderstorm late in the morning and again during the afternoon. Winds become southwest at 20 with a high of 24 and a humidex near 28. And Thursday looks cooler and wetter with showers expected and a high of 17. Get your latest forecast at your fingertips. 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I'm Tristan Sokolowski.

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2: At 8.06 p.m. Central Daylight Time Tuesday, Environment Canada has issued a tornado warning for Interlake, Manitoba. Extra care and attention should be exercised in and around the following localities: Selkirk, Lockport, Warren, Tulin, Stonewall and Stony Mountain. Environment Canada meteorologists are tracking a severe thunderstorm that is possibly producing a tornado. Damaging winds, large hail and locally intense rainfall are also possible. Take cover immediately if threatening weather approaches. 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
1: At 8.07 p.m. Central Daylight Time Tuesday, Environment Canada has updated a tornado warning for southeastern Manitoba. Extra care and attention should be exercised. The following localities are included in the warning: Grand Beach, Beausejour, Lac du Bonnet, Pinawa, and Elma. Environment Canada meteorologists are tracking a severe thunderstorm that is possibly producing a tornado. Damaging winds, large hail, and locally intense rainfall are also possible. Take cover immediately if threatening weather approaches. Please consult local media for more information.
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0: with the ultimate summer road trip number two, presented by Mr. Lube Plus Tires. 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
1: A tornado watch remains in effect for the RM of Forestry Prairie, including St. Ambrose, so residents are encouraged to keep an eye on changing weather conditions throughout the evening. Tonight, skies remain cloudy with showers at times, heavy and thunderstorms beginning this evening. There is a risk of severe thunderstorms late this evening and overnight, and south winds will continue at 40, gusting up to 60, and an overnight low of 17. Looking ahead to tomorrow, cloudy conditions continue with a 60% chance of showers and a risk of a thunderstorm late in the morning and again during the afternoon. Winds become southwest at 20 with a high of 24 and a humidex near 28. And Thursday looks cooler and wetter with showers expected and a high of 17. Get your latest forecast at your fingertips. 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I'm Tristan Sokolowski.
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0: Know a teacher at a local school who deserves a standing ovation?
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2: A tornado watch remains in effect for the RM of Portage la Prairie, including St. Ambrose, so residents are encouraged to keep an eye on changing weather conditions throughout the evening. Tonight's skies remain cloudy with showers at times heavy and thunderstorms beginning this evening. There is a risk of severe thunderstorms late this evening and overnight, and south winds will continue at 40, gusting up to 60, and an overnight low of 17. Looking ahead to tomorrow, cloudy conditions continue with a 60% chance of showers and a risk of a thunderstorm late in the morning and again during the afternoon. Winds become southwest at 20 with a high of 24 and a humidex near 28. And Thursday looks cooler and wetter with showers expected and a high of 17. Get your latest forecast at your fingertips. 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I'm Tristan Sokolowski.
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1: At 8:50 p.m. Central Daylight Time Tuesday, Environment Canada has issued a tornado warning for Interlake, Manitoba. Extra care and attention should be exercised in and around the following localities: Selkirk, Lockport, Warren, Tulin, Stonewall, and Stony Mountain. Environment Canada meteorologists are tracking a severe thunderstorm that is possibly producing a tornado. Damaging winds, large hail, and locally intense rainfall are also possible. Take cover immediately if threatening weather approaches. 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

0: 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These beautiful things that I've got.
1: Magical. 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Me not working hard. Yeah, right. Picture that with a Kodak. Or better yet, go to turn.

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1: A tornado warning remains in effect for the arm of Portage la Prairie, including St. Ambrose, and tonight we'll see a low of 17. I'm Tristan Sokolowski. PASA Rescue is celebrating the success of a fundraiser in Portage la Prairie while raising awareness about Manitoba's ongoing dog overpopulation crisis. The rescue works with foster homes and adoption partners across country to give dogs a second chance at life. Board member Alexandra Borland says seeing animals thrive after rescue keeps volunteers motivated.
2: Watching videos of a dog that you had in your house nearly dead, now running through the mountains in Vancouver, swimming in the ocean. Like, what is it motivating about that? It's powerful. I mean, don't get me wrong. There's some days where the stress takes a hold of me and you really doubt whether you can go on or not. But if we didn't, if there wasn't organizations like us and the various ones across Manitoba fighting the same fight, the crisis would be unbearable.
1: The organization recently took in a dog named Major who is recovering from an embedded collar, heartworm, Lyme disease, and multiple infections. Borland says every donation helps provide medical treatment, food, and transportation for animals waiting for their forever homes. Portage la Prairie Mayor Sharon Lennox is being recognized nationally for municipal leadership after receiving a top Federation of Canadian Municipalities award. Knox received the 2026 Federation of Canadian Municipalities Award for Excellence in Municipal Leadership, which was handed out over the weekend at FCM's 2026 Annual Conference and Trade Show in Edmonton. Knox says the award reflects the work done beyond herself and the people around her.
3: Portage la Prairie is doing a good job of not only working for ourselves in our community and our region, but pushing forward priorities for citizens across Canada, such as bail reform. And so I am grateful for being recognized, and I thank you for those there who supported me. We will use this in any way we can to continue to move Portage la Prairie forward even more.
1: Knox says Portage la Prairie is helping advance priorities that reach beyond the city itself. Stroke is the leading cause of adult disability in Canada, and time is of the essence when it comes to a stroke. Medical professionals who work with stroke patients often say time is brain because they know that 1.9 million brain cells die each minute with stroke. June is Stroke Awareness Month, where we focus on signs of a stroke, what to do during and after a stroke takes place in you or a loved one. Heart and Stroke Manitoba Specialist Caitlin Archibald says one of the supports through the integrated system of care for stroke victims is the Telestroke program.
4: Living in rural Manitoba, Telestroke is a program that was designed to help connect patients with stroke that are living rurally. We can connect them virtually with their local physicians to a stroke specialist to actually help prevent those delays when somebody's having a stroke and just really trying to connect those dots of care more quickly to preserve the time that they may have.
1: Access local news anytime, anywhere. 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
1: A tornado watch remains in effect for the RM of Portage la Prairie, including St. Ambrose, so residents are encouraged to keep an eye on changing weather conditions throughout the evening. Tonight's skies remain cloudy with showers at times, heavy and thunderstorms beginning this evening. There is a risk of severe thunderstorms late this evening and overnight, and south winds will continue at 40, gusting up to 60, and an overnight low of 17. Looking ahead to tomorrow, cloudy conditions continue with a 60% chance of showers and a risk of a thunderstorm late in the morning and again during the afternoon. Winds become southwest at 20 with a high of 24 and a humidex near 28. And Thursday looks cooler and wetter with showers expected and a high of 17. Get your latest forecast at your fingertips. 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I'm Tristan Sokolowski.
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1: At 9:12 p.m. Central Daylight Time Tuesday, Environment Canada has issued a tornado warning for south-central Manitoba. Extra care and attention should be exercised in and around the following localities: St. Francois Xavier, Ely and Headingley. Environment Canada meteorologists are tracking a severe thunderstorm that is possibly producing a tornado. Damaging winds, large hail and locally intense rainfall are also possible. Take cover immediately if threatening weather approaches. Please consult local media for more information.
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1: At 9:18 p.m. Central Daylight Time Tuesday, Environment Canada has updated a tornado warning for South Central and Interlake, Manitoba. Extra care and attention should be exercised. The following localities are included in the warning: West St. Paul, Meadows, Middlechurch, St. Francois Xavier, Ely and Headingley. Environment Canada meteorologists are tracking a severe thunderstorm that is possibly producing a tornado. Damaging winds, large hail and locally intense rainfall are also possible. Take cover immediately if threatening weather approaches. 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
3: A tornado watch remains in effect for the RM of Portage la Prairie, including St. Ambrose, so residents are encouraged to keep an eye on changing weather conditions throughout the evening. Tonight, skies remain cloudy with showers at times heavy and thunderstorms beginning this evening. There is a risk of severe thunderstorms late this evening and overnight, and south winds will continue at 40, gusting up to 60, and an overnight low of 17. Looking ahead to tomorrow, cloudy conditions continue with a 60% chance of showers and a risk of a thunderstorm late in the morning and again during the afternoon. Winds become southwest at 20 with a high of 24 and a humidex near 28. And Thursday looks cooler and wetter with showers expected and a high of 17. Get your latest forecast at your fingertips. 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I'm Tristan Sokolowski.
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1: At 9:30 p.m. Central Daylight Time Tuesday, Environment Canada has issued a severe thunderstorm warning for Westman and Parkland, Manitoba. Extra care and attention should be exercised in and around the following localities: Sweet, Rose, McCreary, Alonsa, Gladstone, Brandon, Napawa, Carberry, Norfolk, Traherne, Minnedosa, Riding Mountain Park, Dauphin, Russell, Binskirth, Roblin, and Mossy River. Environment Canada meteorologists are tracking an extremely dangerous thunderstorm capable of producing destructive wind gusts, up to quarter-size hail and heavy rain. Take cover immediately if threatening weather approaches. Intense lightning is likely, and tornadoes are possible with any thunderstorm that develops.
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1: At 9:32 p.m. Central Daylight Time Tuesday, Environment Canada has issued a tornado warning for Interlake, Manitoba. Extra care and attention should be exercised in and around the following localities: Selkirk, Lockport, Warren, Tulin, Stonewall, and Stony Mountain. Environment Canada meteorologists are tracking a severe thunderstorm that is possibly producing a tornado. Damaging winds, large hail, and locally intense rainfall are also possible. Take cover immediately if threatening weather approaches. 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
4: A tornado watch remains in effect for the RM of Portage la Prairie, including St. Ambrose, so residents are encouraged to keep an eye on changing weather conditions throughout the evening. Tonight's skies remain cloudy with showers at times, heavy and thunderstorms beginning this evening. There is a risk of severe thunderstorms late this evening and overnight, and south winds will continue at 40, gusting up to 60, and an overnight low of 17. Looking ahead to tomorrow, cloudy conditions continue with a 60% chance of showers and a risk of a thunderstorm late in the morning and again during the afternoon. Winds become southwest at 20 with a high of 24 and a humidex near 28. And Thursday looks cooler and wetter with showers expected and a high of 17. Get your latest forecast at your fingertips. 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I'm Tristan Sokolowski.
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1: At 9:42 p.m. Central Daylight Time Tuesday, Environment Canada has issued a tornado warning for southeastern Manitoba. Extra care and attention should be exercised in and around the following localities: Grand Beach and Beausejour. Environment Canada meteorologists are tracking a severe thunderstorm that is possibly producing a tornado. Damaging winds, large hail and locally intense rainfall are also possible. Take cover immediately if threatening weather approaches. 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
1: At 9:43 p.m. Central Daylight Time Tuesday, Environment Canada has updated a tornado warning for South Central and Interlake, Manitoba. Extra care and attention should be exercised. The following localities are included in the warning: West St. Paul, Meadows, Middlechurch, and the city of Winnipeg. Environment Canada meteorologists are tracking a severe thunderstorm that is possibly producing a tornado. Damaging winds, large hail, and locally intense rainfall are also possible. Take

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1: At 9:51 p.m. Central Daylight Time Tuesday, Environment Canada has updated a severe thunderstorm warning for Westman and Parkland, Manitoba. Extra care and attention should be exercised. The following localities are included in the warning: Sweet, Rose, McCreary, Alonsa, Gladstone, Killarney, Turtle Mountain, Pilot Mound, Manitou, Brandon, Nipawa, Carberry, Norfolk, Traherne, Minnedosa, Riding Mountain Park, Dauphin, Russell, Binskirth, Roblin, and Mossy River. Environment Canada meteorologists are tracking an extremely dangerous thunderstorm capable of producing destructive wind gusts, up to quarter-size hail and heavy rain. Take cover immediately if threatening weather approaches. Intense lightning is likely, and tornadoes are possible with any thunderstorm that develops.
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1: At 9:52 p.m. Central Daylight Time Tuesday, Environment Canada has updated a tornado warning for southern Manitoba. Extra care and attention should be exercised. The following localities are included in the warning: West St. Paul, Meadows, Middlechurch, East St. Paul, Birds Hill Park, Anola, and the city of Winnipeg. Environment Canada meteorologists are tracking a severe thunderstorm that is possibly producing a tornado. Damaging winds, large hail, and locally intense rainfall are also possible. Take cover immediately if threatening weather approaches. Please consult local media for more information.
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1: At 9:59 p.m. Central Daylight Time Tuesday, Environment Canada has updated a severe thunderstorm warning for southern Manitoba. Extra care and attention should be exercised. The following localities are included in the warning: Sweet, Rose, McCreary, Alonsa, Gladstone, Killarney, Turtle Mountain, Pilot Mound, Manitou, Brandon, Nipawa, Carberry, Norfolk, Traherne, Portage la Prairie, Headingley, Bruncald, Carmen, Morden, Winkler, Altona, Morris, Minnedosa, Riding Mountain Park, Dauphin, Russell, Binskirth, Roblin, and Mossy River. Environment Canada meteorologists are tracking an extremely dangerous thunderstorm capable of producing destructive wind gusts, up to quarter-size hail and heavy rain. Take cover immediately if threatening weather approaches. Intense lightning is likely, and tornadoes are possible with any thunderstorm that develops.
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1: At 10.02 p.m. Central Daylight Time Tuesday, Environment Canada has updated a tornado warning for southeastern and interlake Manitoba. Extra care and attention should be exercised. The following localities are included in the warning: East St. Paul, Birds Hill Park, Anola, Selkirk, Lockport, Warren, Tulin, Stonewall and Stony Mountain. Environment Canada meteorologists are tracking a severe thunderstorm that is possibly producing a tornado. Damaging winds, large hail and locally intense rainfall are also possible. Take cover immediately if threatening weather approaches. Please consult local media for more information.
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2: At 10.04 p.m. Central Daylight Time Tuesday, Environment Canada has updated a tornado warning for southeastern and interlake Manitoba. Extra care and attention should be exercised. The following localities are included in the warning: West St. Paul, Meadows, Middlechurch, East St. Paul, Birds Hill Park, Anola, Selkirk, Lockport, Warren, Tulin, Stonewall and Stony Mountain. Environment Canada meteorologists are tracking a severe thunderstorm that is possibly producing a tornado. Damaging winds, large hail and locally intense rainfall are also possible. Take cover immediately if threatening weather approaches. Please consult local media for more information.
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1: At 10:13 p.m. Central Daylight Time Tuesday, Environment Canada has issued a tornado warning for south-central Manitoba. Extra care and attention should be exercised in and around the following localities: St. Francois Xavier, Ellie and Headingley. Environment Canada meteorologists are tracking an area of severe thunderstorms that is possibly producing a tornado. Damaging winds, large hail and locally intense rainfall are also possible. Take cover immediately if threatening weather approaches. 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
3: A tornado watch remains in effect for the RM of Portage la Prairie, including St. Ambrose, so residents are encouraged to keep an eye on changing weather conditions throughout the evening. Tonight's skies remain cloudy with showers at times heavy and thunderstorms beginning this evening. There is a risk of severe thunderstorms late this evening and overnight, and south winds will continue at 40, gusting up to 60, and an overnight low of 17. Looking ahead to tomorrow, cloudy conditions continue with a 60% chance of showers and a risk of a thunderstorm late in the morning and again during the afternoon. Winds become southwest at 20 with a high of 24 and a humidex near 28. And Thursday looks cooler and wetter with showers expected and a high of 17. Get your latest forecast at your fingertips. 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I'm Tristan Sokolowski.

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1: At 10:17 p.m. Central Daylight Time Tuesday, Environment Canada has issued a tornado warning for Interlake, Manitoba. Extra care and attention should be exercised in and around the following localities: West St. Paul, Meadows, and Middlechurch. Environment Canada meteorologists are tracking an area of severe thunderstorms that is possibly producing a tornado. Damaging winds, large hail, and locally intense rainfall are also possible. Take cover immediately if threatening weather approaches. 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
8: A tornado watch remains in effect for the RM of Portage la Prairie, including St. Ambrose, so residents are encouraged to keep an eye on changing weather conditions throughout the evening. Tonight, skies remain cloudy with showers at times, heavy and thunderstorms beginning this evening. There is a risk of severe thunderstorms late this evening and overnight, and south winds will continue at 40, gusting up to 60, and an overnight low of 17. Looking ahead to tomorrow, cloudy conditions continue with a 60% chance of showers and a risk of a thunderstorm late in the morning and again during the afternoon. Winds become southwest at 20 with a high of 24 and a humidex near 28. And Thursday looks cooler and wetter with showers expected and a high of 17. Get your latest forecast at your fingertips. 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I'm Tristan Sokolowski.
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1: At 10:36 p.m. Central Daylight Time Tuesday, Environment Canada has updated a tornado warning for Interlake, Manitoba. Extra care and attention should be exercised. The following localities are included in the warning: West St. Paul, Meadows, Middlechurch, Selkirk, Lockport, Warren, Tulin, Stonewall and Stony Mountain. Environment Canada meteorologists are tracking an area of severe thunderstorms that is possibly producing a tornado. Damaging winds, large hail and locally intense rainfall are also possible. Take cover immediately if threatening weather approaches. Please consult local media for more information.
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2: A tornado watch remains in effect for the RM of Portage la Prairie, including St. Ambrose, so residents are encouraged to keep an eye on changing weather conditions throughout the evening. Tonight, skies remain cloudy with showers at times heavy and thunderstorms beginning this evening. There is a risk of severe thunderstorms late this evening and overnight, and south winds will continue at 40, gusting up to 60 and an overnight low of 17. Looking ahead to tomorrow, cloudy conditions continue with a 60% chance of showers and a risk of a thunderstorm late in the morning and again during the afternoon. Winds become southwest at 20 with a high of 24 and a humidex near 28. And Thursday looks cooler and wetter with showers expected and a high of 17. Get your latest forecast at your fingertips. 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I'm Tristan Sokolowski.
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1: At 11:25 p.m. Central Daylight Time Tuesday, Environment Canada has updated a tornado warning for southeastern and into Lake Manitoba. Extra care and attention should be exercised. The following localities are included in the warning: Grand Beach, Beausejour, Selkirk, Lockport, Warren, Tulin, Stonewall and Stony Mountain. Environment Canada meteorologists are tracking an area of severe thunderstorms that is possibly producing a tornado. Damaging winds, large hail and locally intense rainfall are also possible. Take cover immediately if threatening weather approaches. 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
1: A tornado watch remains in effect for the RM of Portage la Prairie, including St. Ambrose, so residents are encouraged to keep an eye on changing weather conditions throughout the evening. Tonight, skies remain cloudy with showers at times, heavy and thunderstorms beginning this evening. There is a risk of severe thunderstorms late this evening and overnight, and south winds will continue at 40, gusting up to 60, and an overnight low of 17. Looking ahead to tomorrow, cloudy conditions continue with a 60% chance of showers and a risk of a thunderstorm late in the morning and again during the afternoon. Winds become southwest at 20 with a high of 24 and a humidex near 28. And Thursday looks cooler and wetter with showers expected and a high of 17. Get your latest forecast at your fingertips. Download our Portage Online app now. I'm Tristan Sokolowski.
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1: Good morning. After a stormy night across the region, we're starting the day under mainly cloudy skies, and we'll be keeping an eye on the chance for more unsettled weather as the day goes on. Today, there's a 60% chance of showers, with the risk of a thunderstorm developing later this morning and continuing into the afternoon. Winds will become southwest at 20 early in the afternoon and will reach a high of 24, feeling closer to 28 with the Humidex. And the UV index is 6, which is considered high, so don't forget the sunscreen if you're heading outdoors today. Tonight, skies will become partly cloudy, but there's still a 60% chance of showers and a risk of a thunderstorm during the evening hours. Winds will shift to the west at 20 after midnight, with an overnight low of 13. Looking ahead, Thursday brings rain and a cooler high of 16, while Friday looks much nicer with plenty of sunshine and a high of 20. Stay weather ready, stream us anytime, anywhere, download our Portage Online app. I'm Tristan Sokolowski.
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2: Good morning. After a stormy night across the region, we're starting the day under mainly cloudy skies, and we'll be keeping an eye on the chance for more unsettled weather as the day goes on. Today, there's a 60% chance of showers, with the risk of a thunderstorm developing later this morning and continuing into the afternoon. Winds will become southwest at 20 early in the afternoon and will reach a high of 24, feeling closer to 28 with the humidex. And the UV index is 6, which is considered high, so don't forget the sunscreen if you're heading outdoors today. Tonight, skies will become partly cloudy, but there's still a 60% chance of showers and a risk of a thunderstorm during the evening hours. Winds will shift to the west at 20 after midnight, with an overnight low of 13. Looking ahead, Thursday brings rain and a cooler high of 16, while Friday looks much nicer with plenty of sunshine and a high of 20. Stay weather ready, stream us anytime, anywhere, download our Portage Online app. I'm Tristan Sokolowski.

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4: Good morning. After a stormy night across the region, we're starting the day under mainly cloudy skies, and we'll be keeping an eye on the chance for more unsettled weather as the day goes on. Today, there's a 60% chance of showers, with the risk of a thunderstorm developing later this morning and continuing into the afternoon. Winds will become southwest at 20 early in the afternoon and will reach a high of 24, feeling closer to 28 with the humidex. And the UV index is 6, which is considered high, so don't forget the sunscreen if you're heading outdoors today. Tonight, skies will become partly cloudy, but there's still a 60% chance of showers and a risk of a thunderstorm during the evening hours. Winds will shift to the west at 20 after midnight, with an overnight low of 13. Looking ahead, Thursday brings rain and a cooler high of 16, while Friday looks much nicer with plenty of sunshine and a high of 20. Stay weather ready, stream us anytime, anywhere, download our Portage Online app. I'm Tristan Sokolowski.
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1: Good morning. After a stormy night across the region, we're starting the day under mainly cloudy skies, and we'll be keeping an eye on the chance for more unsettled weather as the day goes on. Today, there's a 60% chance of showers, with the risk of a thunderstorm developing later this morning and continuing into the afternoon. Winds will become southwest at 20 early in the afternoon and will reach a high of 24, feeling closer to 28 with the Humidex. And the UV index is 6, which is considered high, so don't forget the sunscreen if you're heading outdoors today. Tonight, skies will become partly cloudy, but there's still a 60% chance of showers and a risk of a thunderstorm during the evening hours. Winds will shift to the west at 20 after midnight, with an overnight low of 13. Looking ahead, Thursday brings rain and a cooler high of 16, while Friday looks much nicer with plenty of sunshine and a high of 20. Stay weather ready, stream us anytime, anywhere, download our Portage Online app. I'm Tristan Sokolowski.
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1: Good morning. After a stormy night across the region, we're starting the day under mainly cloudy skies, and we'll be keeping an eye on the chance for more unsettled weather as the day goes on. Today, there's a 60% chance of showers, with the risk of a thunderstorm developing later this morning and continuing into the afternoon. Winds will become southwest at 20 early in the afternoon and will reach a high of 24, feeling closer to 28 with the Humidex. And the UV index is 6, which is considered high, so don't forget the sunscreen if you're heading outdoors today. Tonight, skies will become partly cloudy, but there's still a 60% chance of showers and a risk of a thunderstorm during the evening hours. Winds will shift to the west at 20 after midnight, with an overnight low of 13. Looking ahead, Thursday brings rain and a cooler high of 16, while Friday looks much nicer with plenty of sunshine and a high of 20. Stay weather ready, stream us anytime, anywhere, download our Portage Online app. I'm Tristan Sokolowski.
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4: Good morning. After a stormy night across the region, we're starting the day under mainly cloudy skies, and we'll be keeping an eye on the chance for more unsettled weather as the day goes on. Today, there's a 60% chance of showers, with the risk of a thunderstorm developing later this morning and continuing into the afternoon. Winds will become southwest at 20 early in the afternoon and will reach a high of 24, feeling closer to 28 with the humidex. And the UV index is 6, which is considered high, so don't forget the sunscreen if you're heading outdoors today. Tonight, skies will become partly cloudy, but there's still a 60% chance of showers and a risk of a thunderstorm during the evening hours. Winds will shift to the west at 20 after midnight, with an overnight low of 13. Looking ahead, Thursday brings rain and a cooler high of 16, while Friday looks much nicer with plenty of sunshine and a high of 20. Stay weather ready, stream us anytime, anywhere, download our Portage Online app. I'm Tristan Sokolowski.
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0: You ever feel like you're the last one to know what's going on? Your neighbors talking about a festival, your coworkers buzzing about some new bylaw, and you're over here wondering what day it is. 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
1: Good morning. After a stormy night across the region, we're starting the day under mainly cloudy skies, and we'll be keeping an eye on the chance for more unsettled weather as the day goes on. Today, there's a 60% chance of showers, with the risk of a thunderstorm developing later this morning and continuing into the afternoon. Winds will become southwest at 20 early in the afternoon and will reach a high of 24, feeling closer to 28 with the Humidex. And the UV index is 6, which is considered high, so don't forget the sunscreen if you're heading outdoors today. Tonight, skies will become partly cloudy, but there's still a 60% chance of showers and a risk of a thunderstorm during the evening hours. Winds will shift to the west at 20 after midnight, with an overnight low of 13. Looking ahead, Thursday brings rain and a cooler high of 16, while Friday looks much nicer with plenty of sunshine and a high of 20. Stay weather ready, stream us anytime, anywhere, download our Portage Online app. I'm Tristan Sokolowski.
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2: Good morning. After a stormy night across the region, we're starting the day under mainly cloudy skies, and we'll be keeping an eye on the chance for more unsettled weather as the day goes on. Today, there's a 60% chance of showers, with the risk of a thunderstorm developing later this morning and continuing into the afternoon. Winds will become southwest at 20 early in the afternoon and will reach a high of 24, feeling closer to 28 with the humidex. And the UV index is 6, which is considered high, so don't forget the sunscreen if you're heading outdoors today. Tonight, skies will become partly cloudy, but there's still a 60% chance of showers and a risk of a thunderstorm during the evening hours. Winds will shift to the west at 20 after midnight, with an overnight low of 13. Looking ahead, Thursday brings rain and a cooler high of 16, while Friday looks much nicer with plenty of sunshine and a high of 20. Stay weather ready, stream us anytime, anywhere, download our Portage Online app. I'm Tristan Sokolowski.
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1: Good morning. After a stormy night across the region, we're starting the day under mainly cloudy skies, and we'll be keeping an eye on the chance for more unsettled weather as the day goes on. Today, there's a 60% chance of showers, with the risk of a thunderstorm developing later this morning and continuing into the afternoon. Winds will become southwest at 20 early in the afternoon and will reach a high of 24, feeling closer to 28 with the humidex. And the UV index is 6, which is considered high, so don't forget the sunscreen if you're heading outdoors today. Tonight, skies will become partly cloudy, but there's still a 60% chance of showers and a risk of a thunderstorm during the evening hours. Winds will shift to the west at 20 after midnight, with an overnight low of 13. Looking ahead, Thursday brings rain and a cooler high of 16, while Friday looks much nicer with plenty of sunshine and a high of 20. Stay weather ready, stream us anytime, anywhere, download our Portage Online app. I'm Tristan Sokolowski.
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4: Good morning. After a stormy night across the region, we're starting the day under mainly cloudy skies, and we'll be keeping an eye on the chance for more unsettled weather as the day goes on. Today, there's a 60% chance of showers, with the risk of a thunderstorm developing later this morning and continuing into the afternoon. Winds will become southwest at 20 early in the afternoon and will reach a high of 24, feeling closer to 28 with the Humidex. And the UV index is 6, which is considered high, so don't forget the sunscreen if you're heading outdoors today. Tonight, skies will become partly cloudy, but there's still a 60% chance of showers and a risk of a thunderstorm during the evening hours. Winds will shift to the west at 20 after midnight, with an overnight low of 13. Looking ahead, Thursday brings rain and a cooler high of 16, while Friday looks much nicer with plenty of sunshine and a high of 20. Stay weather ready, stream us anytime, anywhere, download our Portage Online app. I'm Tristan Sokolowski.
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4: Good morning. After a stormy night across the region, we're starting the day under mainly cloudy skies, and we'll be keeping an eye on the chance for more unsettled weather as the day goes on. Today, there's a 60% chance of showers, with the risk of a thunderstorm developing later this morning and continuing into the afternoon. Winds will become southwest at 20 early in the afternoon and will reach a high of 24, feeling closer to 28 with the Humidex. And the UV index is 6, which is considered high, so don't forget the sunscreen if you're heading outdoors today. Tonight, skies will become partly cloudy, but there's still a 60% chance of showers and a risk of a thunderstorm during the evening hours. Winds will shift to the west at 20 after midnight, with an overnight low of 13. Looking ahead, Thursday brings rain and a cooler high of 16, while Friday looks much nicer with plenty of sunshine and a high of 20. Stay weather ready, stream us anytime, anywhere, download our Portage Online app. I'm Tristan Sokolowski.

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2: Good morning. After a stormy night across the region, we're starting the day under mainly cloudy skies, and we'll be keeping an eye on the chance for more unsettled weather as the day goes on. Today, there's a 60% chance of showers, with the risk of a thunderstorm developing later this morning and continuing into the afternoon. Winds will become southwest at 20 early in the afternoon and will reach a high of 24, feeling closer to 28 with the Humidex. And the UV index is 6, which is considered high, so don't forget the sunscreen if you're heading outdoors today. Tonight, skies will become partly cloudy, but there's still a 60% chance of showers and a risk of a thunderstorm during the evening hours. Winds will shift to the west at 20 after midnight, with an overnight low of 13. Looking ahead, Thursday brings rain and a cooler high of 16, while Friday looks much nicer with plenty of sunshine and a high of 20. Stay weather ready, stream us anytime, anywhere, download our Portage Online app. I'm Tristan Sokolowski.
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2: Mainly cloudy today. There's a chance of showers this afternoon with the risk of a thunderstorm. It'll feel like 28 with the Humidex. Good morning, I'm Corey Canute. Southern Manitoba is beginning the cleanup after what Environment Canada is calling a devastating severe weather outbreak yesterday. The agency says reports of tornadoes came from the St. Anne and Otterburn areas, while numerous funnel clouds and possible tornadoes were spotted elsewhere across the Red River Valley in western Manitoba. Heavy rain also caused flooding, with more than 250 millimeters reported in Stonewall by early this morning. Portage reported just over 22 millimeters. Wind gusts reached 130 kilometers an hour in Deloraine and Dand, while tennis ball size hail was reported in parts of Winnipeg, Sandford, and Otterburn. Environment Canada says damage assessments are ongoing and the information remains preliminary. Portage City Councillor Joel Massey has been acclaimed to a two-year term on the Federation of Canadian Municipalities Board. He says the role is about making sure smaller communities are not overlooked in national decision-making. Massey explains why that representation matters for Portage and similar municipalities.
3: We need a separate fund for water and infrastructure. The larger funds that go in the cities, they could use that up in no time. So a dedicated rural fund for smaller communities. Second thing we advocated for was a simpler application process.
2: Massey says he will continue pushing for changes to federal funding programs that he believes better fit smaller communities. And Portage City Manager Nicole Chakota is encouraging more women to consider leadership roles, saying confidence can often be the biggest hurdle. Chakota reflects on her own experience in municipal leadership.
4: As women, sometimes we are our hardest critics. Having the courage to step up and just know that you can do it because you can. I think we have a lot of really amazing women that can step up, and I hope that we do continue to see that.
2: Chakota also credited the support of staff, council, and community leaders for helping build a positive working environment. Paws to Rescue is celebrating the success of a fundraiser in Portage while raising awareness about Manitoba's ongoing dog overpopulation crisis. The rescue works with foster homes and adoption partners across the country to give dogs a second chance at life. Board member Alexandra Borland says seeing animals thrive after rescue keeps volunteers motivated.
5: Watching videos of a dog that you had in your house nearly dead, now running through the mountains in Vancouver, swimming in the ocean. Like, what is it motivating about that? It's powerful. I mean, don't get me wrong. There's some days where the stress takes a hold of me and you really doubt whether you can go on or not. But if we didn't, if there wasn't organizations like us and the various ones across Manitoba fighting the same fight, the crisis would be unbearable. Yeah.
2: The organization recently took in a dog named Major, who is recovering from an embedded collar, heartworm, Lyme disease, and multiple infections. And students in Samantha Turner's grade 3 class at La Verandre School are enjoying the spotlight after being chosen as June's Classroom of the Month. The monthly feature celebrates classrooms that stand out for positive attitudes, strong learning environments, and student engagement.
6: If they could leave me with anything, it would be the skills to just enter the world and be a good person. So we talk a lot about how to be kind to others and just, you know, how to make the world a better place. The small impacts, like I said, like saying hello. I want them to be good people. Yeah.
2: Turner says helping students become caring and respectful people is one of her biggest goals as an educator. In sports, the Stanley Cup Final now tied at 2 games apiece after the Carolina Hurricanes beat the Vegas Golden Knights 5-3. In baseball, the Blue Jays beat the Phillies 3-2. The two teams will meet again this evening in Toronto, first pitch just after 6. Access local news anytime and anywhere. 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
1: Portage Online weather.
2: After yesterday's severe weather, things stay unsettled today with mainly cloudy skies and a 60% chance of showers this afternoon, along with the risk of another thunderstorm. Expect a high of 24, feeling closer to 28 with the Humidex. The UV index today will be at 7. or high. Showers and possible thunderstorms continue tonight. Rain and the risk of thunderstorms are in the forecast tomorrow with a cooler high of 18. Then looking ahead, Friday stays cloudy and windy, but conditions improve for the weekend with sunshine returning Sunday and a high of 24. Taking a look at temperatures across the region, some mist in Brandon, currently 16 degrees. Winnipeg, mostly cloudy, 18. Right now in Portage, it's 18 degrees. The wind out of the south-southeast gusting to 30 with the relative humidity 89%. 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

It's Martin Garrix and Ed Sheeran, so-called Repeat It. You're with Mix 96. Good morning. As people wake up early today, weather, I think, is going to dominate the conversation in and around Portage la Prairie. Last night, or right in the city of Portage la Prairie, all kinds of severe thunderstorm warnings and watches and tornado warnings. And right in the city, a pretty good light show and some pretty good rain showers. But in the end, in the city of Portage, about 25 millimeters of rain, about an inch. Other areas? Oh, my. It depends where you were and are. For instance, Oakville getting much more rain. But you head over to Stonewall, into that Stonewall area, 225 millimeters of rain in many spots. That's 9 inches. That's unfathomable. But the people that are living there right now are experiencing that with flooded basements. There's power outages all across the region. Power is out in many spots in Portage as well. There are so many power outages across the region after last night's storms. And looking out my window, I'm like, well, what happens? It looks pretty good to me. So many power outages across the area that Manitoba Hydro isn't even estimating when they're going to get to some of these. They can't. There's just too many of them. And thousands and thousands and thousands all across Winnipeg, all across the region, thanks to those thunderstorms and the winds, and they're still kind of checking things out. And it's going to be a little bit. There's just that much to deal with this morning. So you might be waking up saying, oh, well, it didn't seem that bad last night. There was lightning and warnings, but I didn't really see anything. I heard a little bit of thunder, but that's it. Yeah, if you were in Portage, that's what you might be thinking. But you certainly don't have to go very far outside the city, and it's a whole different story. Many of us have probably seen some of those pictures from the Swan River area, Minnetonka, Bozeman, where they had some flooding over the weekend and at the end of the weekend from 125 millimeters of rain. That was 125. Stonewall, 225. I had to double check that total when I saw it this morning, but I've been kind of asking a few of my friends in Stonewall what it's like there, but I'm assuming they're probably busy trying to get water out of their basement and things like that. Preston Pablo, because I do. It's Mix 96. Good morning, but not really for many in southern Manitoba today.

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5: After yesterday's severe weather, things stay unsettled today with mainly cloudy skies and a 60% chance of showers this afternoon, along with the risk of another thunderstorm. Expect a high of 24, feeling closer to 28 with the Humidex. The UV index today will be at 7 or high. Showers and possible thunderstorms continue tonight. Rain and the risk of thunderstorms are in the forecast tomorrow with a cooler high of 18. Then looking ahead, Friday stays cloudy and windy, but conditions improve for the weekend with sunshine returning Sunday and a high of 24. Taking a look at temperatures across the region, some mist in Brandon, currently 16 degrees. Winnipeg, mostly cloudy, 18. Right now in Portage, it's 18 degrees. The wind out of the south-southeast gusting to 30 with the relative humidity 89%. 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

0: It is Sia and Unstoppable, and we often say, yeah, that's the way we want to wake up. We want to wake up and feel like we're unstoppable, and it's going to be a fantastic day. Today, though, Mother Nature saying, hey, when I want to be unstoppable, I can be unstoppable, and that's what we saw last night. Now, maybe you were just kind of doing what you do last night and not really paying all that much attention to the weather. And potentially, you saw the severe thunderstorm warnings and the tornado warnings, and then you were looking out your window and you saw some heavy rain showers and things like that. Well, you might be thinking, okay, it was a storm. Wasn't that big of a deal. Well, there was all kinds of heavy storms that passed off to the east and northeast of us, and just north of Winnipeg. There are power outages everywhere, including many without power today in Portage, but throughout Winnipeg and north of Winnipeg, thousands and thousands and thousands, so many that Manitoba Hydro isn't even guessing when they can get to it all. Stonewall area getting close to 250 millimeters of rain, which is just an unheard of amount. Massive, 10 inches of rain in the evening. So basements flooded. All the power is out. Generators have all been snapped up by people late last night. Streets flooded, abandoned cars. Yeah, it looks like a disaster zone. In fact, it's so heavy that some of the highways in the areas are closed because there's just no way to get past or through some of these roads. So crazy situation. Again, I saw all the storm warnings and I knew that things weren't good. Talked to some coworkers in Oakville where the wind was massive and the rain came down a little bit harder out my window. I was like, okay, a little bit of a rain shower, pretty heavy, but nothing we haven't seen before. But in Stonewall, unheard of totals. When you say nothing you haven't seen before, no, they really haven't seen anything like this before. And they're dealing with that here this morning. So crazy situation in some spots early today in southern Manitoba.
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0: It is Glass Animals and Heat Waves with Mix 96. I'm Ryan Simpson, just trying to sort through some of the storm data from last night. It certainly was a crazy night in the area, especially if you move off to the east and take a look at a few of the different things that happened in that area. So just trying to get some of those totals and find out a bit more of what was going on. Tornado warnings in and around Portage-la-Prairie, but certainly no tornadoes were spotted in Portage-la-Prairie or even close to Portage-la-Prairie, but some pretty severe weather. Environment Canada is sorting through a lot of that this morning, and some pretty massive rainfall totals coming in as well.
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2: We're in store for a mainly cloudy day. We could see some more thunderstorms later on. It'll feel like 28 with the Humidex. Good morning, I'm Corey Canute. Environment Canada is continuing to assess the impact of a major storm system that swept across southern Manitoba yesterday. Preliminary reports include tornadoes near St. Anne and Otterburn, widespread flooding, destructive winds, and large hail. Stonewall reported more than 250 millimeters of rain, while Woodlands received over 120 millimeters. The strongest wind gusts reached 130 kilometers an hour in Deloraine and Dand, with several other communities topping 100 kilometers an hour. Golf ball-sized hail was reported in multiple areas, while tennis ball-sized hail fell in parts of Winnipeg, Sandford, and Otterburn. In terms of rain, Portage saw just over 22 millimeters. Officials say it'll take some time to determine the full extent of the damage across the province. Portage Councillor Joe Massey is back on the Federation of Canadian Municipalities Board after the organization's 2026 annual conference over the weekend in Edmonton. Massey says it gives him a stronger voice for local priorities at the national level. Here's Massey speaking about one of his key focus areas at the federal table.
3: Here in Portage, we're dealing with a major water treatment plant and, you know, the funding that we need. And certainly we've applied now to them and we're hoping we're successful.
2: Massey says water and wastewater funding remain top priorities for smaller communities across the province. More women are stepping into leadership roles in municipal government, and Portage-la-Prairie City Manager Nicole Chakota says local efforts are helping create a more welcoming environment. She reflects on changes she's seen in municipal leadership and why representation matters.
4: We are seeing a lot more women signing up for these roles, which is great to see. I think a lot of councils in particular have made it a priority to create an environment that is both welcoming and suited to women to join leadership positions. I mean, particularly the city of Portage passed the policy to allow for maternity leave for councillors. That's something you don't see very often, and it's those types of things that allow people to get involved, and that's great to see.
2: She also points to local changes that help remove barriers to participation. A plant sale fundraiser in Portage is helping Paws to Rescue continue caring for vulnerable dogs across the province. The organization says vet bills remain one of the biggest challenges as it works to treat injured and neglected animals before finding them homes across Canada. Board member Alexandra Borland says community support is essential.
5: So when we got him into our care, we put a plea out to the community for support and were able to pay off his medical bills, which was, it was substantial. It was $1,500 in medical bills that we had to raise. And because of community stepping up to help, we were able to save his life.
2: Borland was speaking about Arlo, a puppy who survived a severe head injury and extensive surgery thanks to donations. And a grade 3 classroom at La Verandre School in Portage is celebrating after being selected as June's Classroom of the Month. The nomination highlighted the class's kindness, teamwork, and welcoming atmosphere. Here's Samantha Turner.
6: I have a really nice class. I was just saying how enjoyable my year has been. They're just a really fun group and they're kind to each other and they take those lessons about kindness and you can see them implementing it every day.
2: Turner says students regularly work together on projects, make sure everyone feels included, and have helped create a positive learning environment. In sports, the Carolina Hurricanes have tied up the Stanley Cup Finals at 2 games apiece after a 5-3 win last night over Vegas. In baseball, the Portage Padres are in Plumas tonight. In the majors, the Blue Jays beat the Phillies 3-2. The two teams will meet again at Rogers Center. First pitch just after 6. 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
2: After yesterday's severe weather, things stay unsettled today with mainly cloudy skies and a 60% chance of showers this afternoon, along with the risk of another thunderstorm. Expect a high of 24, feeling closer to 28 with the Humidex. The UV index today will be at 7 or high. Showers and possible thunderstorms continue tonight. Rain and the risk of thunderstorms are in the forecast tomorrow with a cooler high of 18. Then looking ahead, Friday stays cloudy and windy, but conditions improve for the weekend with sunshine returning Sunday and a high of 24. Taking a look at temperatures across the region, some mist in Brandon, currently 16 degrees. Winnipeg, mostly cloudy, 18. Right now in Portage, it's 18 degrees. The wind out of the south-southeast gusting to 30 with the relative humidity 89%. Plan your day with confidence. 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
1: Madonna and Sabrina Carpenter, Bring Your Love. 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And lots of information flowing in this morning from some pretty heavy, heavy thunderstorms in the area. That'll be the talk this morning. Now, inside the city of Portage, it was a good light show, and the rain did come down for sure, but nothing too severe, nothing that we haven't experienced before. Oakville was hit a little bit harder. Some water in ditches in Oakville, and a little bit of overland flooding, so to speak, in the Oakville area. But as you go further east, Portage getting about 25 millimeters of rain, or just under, depending where you were. Well, 25 jumps up to 90 in Ely, and then 120 in Woodlands, and then 250 in Stonewall. I don't know if you saw the pictures earlier this week from Minnetonas in between Swan River and Dauphin, but it looked devastating, and they had 125 millimeters of rain. And there were flooded basements, and there was some roads that had to be closed from 125. Well, double that to 250. And that's what they're dealing with in Stonewall this morning. It's crazy. Last night, people were abandoning their cars in streets. Highway number 7 in that area. Pretty busy highway. Washed out, full of debris off of fields. People in the area saying, never, ever seen anything like that ever. And they're sorting through that. There are so many power outages this morning. And some of those power outages in Portage affecting thousands of customers. But so many across that region, Manitoba Hydro is not even guessing. They're not even saying, we should have this on by lunch or afternoon. No, there's... and getting to some of the problems might be an issue when you get 250 millimeters of rain. Crazy, crazy numbers from some of the storms last night.
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1: Well, here we go with the latest forecast after severe thunderstorm warnings, tornado warnings, and crazy weather last night and overnight. For the moment, no watches or warnings, and it looks like things have passed through the area for now. Last night, the weather radar on the Napa Auto Parts weather page was covered in all sorts of colors of red, the colors you don't want to see. Those storms have all moved into Ontario this morning, and cleanup begins. Cleanup is going to take a while in some spots where they had massive amounts of rain last night and overnight. Portage today, mainly cloudy. There's a 60% chance of showers this afternoon. Risk of a thunderstorm, south wind 20. We're looking at a high of 24. Showers and a risk of a thunderstorm tonight. West wind 20 and the low 13. On Thursday, tomorrow, more rain and thunderstorms. Northwest wind 30, the high 18. Friday, cloudy and windy with a high 22. Does look like it should clear out for the weekend, but the unsettled weather will continue for the next few days. Brandon, cloudy and 16 this morning. A very little rain to the west. In Winnipeg, they were pounded. Power outages all across Winnipeg, mainly cloudy. It's 18 for Portage. Kind of somewhere in the middle. It was a nice storm, I guess you could say, if you were in the city of Portage, but that was very different in areas not too far away at all. Mix of sun and cloud early this morning. It's windy, south wind gusting to 46. The temperature is 18 degrees.
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0: It's not what I was seeing out my window at my place. It just kind of seemed like a big storm. Again, without putting words out there that you shouldn't, pretty safe to maybe say Oakville, or I should say Stonewall, is a disaster area this morning. And that's putting it lightly. Just again, it's hard to get some information because over 250 millimeters of rain. And that's on more than 10 inches. And mentioned this earlier in the hour, you may have seen some of the pictures earlier in the week from a storm that passed through to the northwest that had about 125 millimeters of rain. Well, there was flooding. Some highways had to be closed from 125. This is 250. 250. Residents in Stonewall had to abandon their cars because streets were flooding. Water coming into basements, power out. Generators disappeared off the shelves late at night. Stores were opening to try to help people the best they could, but that's just too much water. That's just too much rain. There was nothing people could do. And now, the aftermath. Number 7 highway, so this is a major highway in that area, much like number 16 highway would be in our area. Number 7 sees all kinds of traffic. They've had to close it this morning. There's debris all over the road from the flooding and bringing things off the fields. And again, you don't want to throw out big words that aren't real, but lots of cleanup to do. There are so many people without power that Manitoba Hydro is not even guessing when they might be able to get to those power outages. And those power outages include Portage La Prairie. So even though we didn't get any massive super heavy storms like they did elsewhere, certainly seeing lots of customers in the Cocoa Platts Mellonville area without power this morning. Seeing, again, as they look around Portage and look at some of those numbers, it looks like there's few thousand people without power in Portage. And we actually got off lightly when you compare the outage just elsewhere. I think I see right in the Stonewall area 120 different power outages. In Winnipeg, over 150 different power outages. And like I say, Manitoba Hydro is just saying, you know, can't really say because there's just that much to deal with this morning. And kind of tough to soak in when I look at what was going on out my window. I'm like, yeah, there was some lightning and flashing and a few big thunder booms and things like that. And the rain was coming down good, but nothing like that. And that's less than an hour from here.
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2: Mainly cloudy today. There's a chance of showers this afternoon with the risk of a thunderstorm. It'll feel like 28 with the Humidex. Good morning, I'm Corey Canute. Southern Manitoba is beginning the cleanup after what Environment Canada is calling a devastating severe weather outbreak yesterday. The agency says reports of tornadoes came from the St. Anne and Otterburn areas, while numerous funnel clouds and possible tornadoes were spotted elsewhere across the Red River Valley in western Manitoba. Heavy rain also caused flooding, with more than 250 millimeters reported in Stonewall by early this morning. Portage reported just over 22 millimeters. Wind gusts reached 130 kilometers an hour in Deloraine and Dand, while tennis ball size hail was reported in parts of Winnipeg, Sanford, and Otterburn. Environment Canada says damage assessments are ongoing and the information remains preliminary. Portage City Councillor Joel Massey has been acclaimed to a two-year term on the Federation of Canadian Municipalities Board. He says the role is about making sure smaller communities are not overlooked in national decision-making. Massey explains why that representation matters for Portage and similar municipalities.
3: We need a separate fund for water and infrastructure. The larger funds that go in the cities, they could use that up in no time. So a dedicated rural fund for smaller communities. Second thing we advocated for was a simpler application process.
2: Massey says he will continue pushing for changes to federal funding programs that he believes better fit smaller communities. And Portage City Manager Nicole Chakota is encouraging more women to consider leadership roles, saying confidence can often be the biggest hurdle. Chakota reflects on her own experience in municipal leadership.
4: As women, sometimes we are our hardest critics. Having the courage to step up and just know that you can do it because you can. I think we have a lot of really amazing women that can step up, and I hope that we do continue to see that.
2: Chakota also credited the support of staff, council, and community leaders for helping build a positive working environment. Paws to Rescue is celebrating the success of a fundraiser in Portage while raising awareness about Manitoba's ongoing dog overpopulation crisis. The rescue works with foster homes and adoption partners across the country to give dogs a second chance at life. Board member Alexandra Borland says seeing animals thrive after rescue keeps volunteers motivated.
5: Watching videos of a dog that you had in your house nearly dead, now running through the mountains in Vancouver, swimming in the ocean. Like, what is it motivating about that? It's powerful. I mean, don't get me wrong. There's some days where the stress takes a hold of me and you really doubt whether you can go on or not. But if we didn't, if there wasn't organizations like us and the various ones across Manitoba fighting the same fight, the crisis would be unbearable. Yeah.
2: The organization recently took in a dog named Major, who is recovering from an embedded collar, heartworm, Lyme disease, and multiple infections. And students in Samantha Turner's grade 3 class at La Verandre School are enjoying the spotlight after being chosen as June's Classroom of the Month. The monthly feature celebrates classrooms that stand out for positive attitudes, strong learning environments, and student engagement.
6: If they could leave me with anything, it would be the skills to just enter the world and be a good person. So we talk a lot about how to be kind to others and just, you know, how to make the world a better place. The small impacts, like I said, like saying hello. I want them to be good people. Yeah.
2: Turner says helping students become caring and respectful people is one of her biggest goals as an educator. In sports, the Stanley Cup Final now tied at 2 games apiece after the Carolina Hurricanes beat the Vegas Golden Knights 5-3. In baseball, the Blue Jays beat the Phillies 3-2. The two teams will meet again this evening in Toronto, first pitch just after 6. Access local news anytime and anywhere. 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
1: Portage Online weather.
2: After yesterday's severe weather, things stay unsettled today with mainly cloudy skies and a 60% chance of showers this afternoon, along with the risk of another thunderstorm. Expect a high of 24, feeling closer to 28 with the Humidex. The UV index today will be at 7. or high. Showers and possible thunderstorms continue tonight. Rain and the risk of thunderstorms are in the forecast tomorrow with a cooler high of 18. Then looking ahead, Friday stays cloudy and windy, but conditions improve for the weekend with sunshine returning Sunday and a high of 24. Taking a look at temperatures across the region, some mist in Brandon, currently 16 degrees. Winnipeg, mostly cloudy, 18. Right now in Portage, it's 18 degrees. The wind out of the south-southeast gusting to 30 with the relative humidity 89%. 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

Alex Warren and Fever Dream from Mix 96. I'm Ryan Simpson. Good morning. For a lot of people, it's not a good morning. They're waking up. There's no power. Thousands of customers in Portage are experiencing that. Cocoa Plots, Bellaville. In fact, big chunks of the city without power. And we are getting off easy in Portage. Yes. About 25 millimeters of rain. We had a good light show last night. Flashing lightning, loud thunder. Some fairly heavy rain for a bit. Yeah, nothing we haven't seen before. And now some power outages. Oakville, just down the highway. Heavy, strong wind, trees coming down, ditches flooded with water. Yeah, that's the difference 25 kilometers can make. But then Oakville, nothing compared to northwest of Oakville in Stonewall and Petersfield around that area. So Portage, about 25 millimeters of rain. You get out to Ely, 90. That's a high number. Flooding earlier this week, way off to the northwest where they got about 125 millimeters of rain, while Stonewall, 250. And you don't really want to be dramatic or anything, but 250 millimeters is more than 10 inches. And I'm reading stories, and we're getting someone to head out to that area, but reading stories of people that actually had to abandon their cars in the streets because the water was so thick and heavy. You're just driving around town. You got to get out of your car because there is so much water flying around, and leave it there. And just, basements flooded, power outages. So many power outages that Manitoba Hydro is not even trying to guess when they're going to get to some of it. Some very major highways in that area. Highway 7 covered in debris from all the flooding off of the fields and stuff like that, and not to mention the wind and everything that came along with it. So what a night there. That's less than an hour away. I know lots of people go to Stonewall for sports throughout the year. And then not too far away from Stonewall in Selkirk, just a fraction of that amount. So there were spotty storms and warnings all across the region. That's what the warnings were all about, tornado warnings and things like that. Lots of unofficial tornadoes being reported and cloud formations that looked eerie. That was happening right across southern Manitoba. And then you go west, there was very little rain, if at all, once you get into that Carberry-branded area. So it was a night, and damage being assessed here this morning.

0: people saying that from Mother Nature here this morning. Give us some sympathy. That's Metric. Weather details coming up in just a moment, 7:13. And looking at some of the different crazy photos from the area, and we're getting a lot of them up on portageonline.com so you can see them as well. The rain totals pretty massive in some areas. And that'll be the talk this morning as a lot of people headed to work. It'll be, oh my, that storm last night was crazy. And as we mentioned, in Portage, right in the city, wasn't too bad, but thousands without power this morning. And I know Manitoba Hydro is going to work on that as quickly as they can, but thousands in Portage without power, and then thousands and thousands and thousands of more customers without power. So Manitoba Hydro saying, you know what, there are so many power outages this morning across the region. And of course, only so many workers that they're not really even going to be able to guess. They're going to assess things here this morning, fix things as much as they can. But see, there's over 150 power outages in Winnipeg. Big ones affecting thousands of people. But in and around Stonewall, where they got all that heavy rain, 150, 200 power outages there, and flooded roads. So some of the places might be even tough to get to this morning after 250 millimeters of rain. We're kind of used to this in the wintertime when it's a blizzard and everyone remembers back to 2019. Or if you lived here, you do, and the heavy, wet snow put power out for 4 or 5 days. I don't think it's going to be that. And the damage won't be as maybe as severe with hundreds of lines toppled. But I'm thinking it's the flooding, and they'll figure that out and they'll try to get everyone back their power. But certainly a little annoying when you're getting up for work and you're getting ready for the day. You're getting the kids ready for school, and there's no power. And you go, okay, well, hopefully this doesn't last too long. Because you got to start thinking about things in the fridge and the freezer. A lot of people got generators in 2019. So, again, I don't think it's going to be one of those things where it's out all day. They're hoping they'll get to it soon. But lots for the hydro workers to be looking at today. And they're all going to be working full force in a little bit of overtime for sure.
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0: Here we go with the latest weather forecast. For today, it is going to be mainly cloudy with a 60% chance of showers this afternoon and a risk of a thunderstorm. South wind 20 and a high of 24. Tonight, showers and a risk of a thunderstorm. West wind 20 and an overnight low of 13. For Thursday, tomorrow, rain with a risk of a thunderstorm. Northwest wind 30, 18 the high on Thursday. And Thursday night, some rain and a low of 10. Then on Friday, cloudy, windy, and a high reaching 22. Does look like it should clear out for the weekend. In Brandon, it's cloudy and 16. For Winnipeg, mainly cloudy and 18. Right now in Portage, we have mainly cloudy conditions, a little bit of sun getting through. Southwest wind gusting to 37. A little windy this morning. Our temperature is 19 degrees.
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0: Wallet, Morgan Wallet. I had some help. It is 7:21. Good morning. Hard to talk about anything other than the weather here this morning. And I know there'll be some people waking up saying, hey, weather, it wasn't too bad last night. Because inside the city of Portage, about 25 millimeters of rain, some lightning, but don't have to go too far outside of the city. And it was very, very different, especially to the east. To the west, well, almost nothing. But more than 2,000 customers without power in Portage this morning, even though we weren't one of the hard-hit areas, but trees down to the east, things like that. Not exactly sure what is causing the power outage, but we're actually getting off pretty easy to some areas north of Winnipeg where they had massive amounts of rain, unheard-of amounts of rain, and that's going to take a while to get through all of that. Still trying to figure it out. So June is known as the month for the most severe weather every year, and Mother Nature, I guess you could say, hasn't disappointed so far this year, because we're 10 days in, we're a third of the way through the month, and we've already seen tornado warnings, severe thunderstorm warnings, some pretty big hail all across the area. It's like, wow. So we're looking at celebrate summer, and summer off to a bit of a crazy start. But some stops coming up later this week. But Dufresne Furniture Portage, Blue Moon Water Portage, Dependable Propane, Stonewall, that was the area that was hit the hardest last night. Smitty's Family Restaurant in Portage, they had their grand opening yesterday. Interlake Ottawa Tractor Parts of Arbord. Some of the things that we're looking at a little bit later this week. The Lundar Fair, set to go on Friday and Saturday. So hopefully the weather doesn't cause any problems with that. That's one of the first big fairs every year. And then Sunday, the big Free Family Fun Day at DQ, where they're raising $25,000 for the Children's Miracle Network, which is awesome. But all kinds of free family fun Sunday afternoon, noon to 4. We'll be broadcasting live. Blizzards for the kids, absolutely free. Obstacle courses, bouncy castles, face painting, soccer darts, hockey shootouts. Big new event for downtown Portage, and it's all coming up this Sunday.
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0: Just give me one reason that is pink. I'm Ryan Simpson. 729, our local news is coming up next. News reporter Mike Bloom in the car already early this morning. He's headed out to the Stonewall area where they had about 250 millimeters of rain last night, more than 10 inches. Unheard of number. Winnipeg pounded. Oakville getting pounded pretty good as well. We're in the process of getting some pictures up from the Oakville area. My oh my. We saw the orange warnings for tornadoes at around Portage in the evening. I was thinking, okay, yep, they're being cautious. And the tornadoes are kind of the afterthought now. There were some eerie clouds and weird formations. Not sure if there's been any official confirmation of tornadoes, but the heavy, heavy rain and wind, that's what's kind of stealing the spotlight this morning. And the tornadoes now an afterthought, if there even were any. Again, there were some unofficial sightings on Facebook and stuff like that. But those that number, 250 millimeters in one evening, yes, storm drains and things and just not meant to handle that much. It is 7:30. Let's check in with the Portage Online Newsroom.
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2: We're in store for a mainly cloudy day. We could see some more thunderstorms later on. It'll feel like 28 with the Humidex. Good morning, I'm Corey Canute. Environment Canada is continuing to assess the impact of a major storm system that swept across southern Manitoba yesterday. Preliminary reports include tornadoes near St. Anne and Otterburn, widespread flooding, destructive winds, and large hail. Stonewall reported more than 250 millimeters of rain, while Woodlands received over 120 millimeters. The strongest wind gusts reached 130 kilometers an hour in Deloraine and Dand, with several other communities topping 100 kilometers an hour. Golf ball-sized hail was reported in multiple areas, while tennis ball-sized hail fell in parts of Winnipeg, Sandford, and Otterburn. In terms of rain, Portage saw just over 22 millimeters. Officials say it'll take some time to determine the full extent of the damage across the province. Meanwhile, thousands of Manitoba Hydro customers are without power this morning across the province, including about 2,200 in the Portage area. Officials urge the outage maps and estimated restoration times may not be accurate on the Manitoba Hydro webpage because of the rapidly evolving situation. Portage Councillor Joe Massey is back on the Federation of Canadian Municipalities Board after the organization's 2026 annual conference over the weekend in Edmonton. Massey says it gives him a stronger voice for local priorities at the national level. Here's Massey speaking about one of his key focus areas at the federal table.
3: Here in Portage, we're dealing with a major water treatment plant and, you know, the funding that we need. And certainly we've applied now to them and we're hoping we're successful.
2: Massey says water and wastewater funding remain top priorities for smaller communities across the province. More women are stepping into leadership roles in municipal government, and Portage La Prairie City Manager Nicole Chakota says local efforts are helping create a more welcoming environment. She reflects on changes she's seen in municipal leadership and why representation matters.
4: We are seeing a lot more women signing up for these roles, which is great to see. I think a lot of councils in particular have made it a priority to create an environment that is both welcoming and suited to women to join leadership positions. I mean, particularly the city of Portage passed the policy to allow for maternity leave for councilors. That's something you don't see very often, and it's those types of things that allow people to get involved, and that's great to see.
2: She also points to local changes that help remove barriers to participation. A plant sale fundraiser in Portage is helping Paws to Rescue continue caring for vulnerable dogs across the province. The organization says vet bills remain one of the biggest challenges as it works to treat injured and neglected animals before finding them homes across Canada. Board member Alexandra Borland says community support is essential.
5: So when we got him into our care, we put a plea out to the community for support and were able to pay off his medical bills, which was, it was substantial. It was $1,500 in medical bills that we had to raise. And because of community stepping up to help, we were able to save his life.
2: Borland was speaking about Arlo a puppy who survived a severe head injury and extensive surgery thanks to donations. And a grade 3 classroom at La Verandre School in Portage is celebrating after being selected as June's Classroom of the Month. The nomination highlighted the class's kindness, teamwork, and welcoming atmosphere. Here's Samantha Turner.
6: I have a really nice class. I like was just saying how enjoyable my year has been. They're just a really fun group, and they're kind to each other, and they take those lessons about kindness, and you can see them implementing it every day.
2: Turner says students regularly work together on projects, make sure everyone feels included, and have helped create a positive learning environment. In sports, the Carolina Hurricanes have tied up the Stanley Cup Finals at 2 games apiece after a 5-3 win last night over Vegas. In baseball, the Portage Padres are in Plumas tonight. In the majors, the Blue Jays beat the Phillies 3-2. The two teams will meet again at Rogers Center. First pitch just after 6. Stream us anytime from anywhere for your complete local news experience. 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
2: After yesterday's severe weather, things stay unsettled today with mainly cloudy skies and a 60% chance of showers this afternoon, along with the risk of another thunderstorm. Expect a high of 24, feeling closer to 28 with the Humidex. The UV index today will be at 7 or high. Showers and possible thunderstorms continue tonight. Rain and the risk of thunderstorms are in the forecast tomorrow with a cooler high of 18. Then looking ahead, Friday stays cloudy and windy, but conditions improve for the weekend with sunshine returning Sunday and a high of 24. Taking a look at temperatures across the region, cloudy in Brandon, it's currently 16 degrees. Mostly cloudy in Winnipeg, it's 18. Right now in the Portage region, mostly cloudy, it's 19 degrees. The wind out of the south-southwest gusting to 37 with the relative humidity at 90%. Sun or storm, you can find the area's official forecast on the free Portage Online app. I'm Corey Canute.
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0: Dragonette, and hello, it is Mix 96. And before that, we had Shaboozy. Still sifting through everything that's been coming in overnight and this morning. With massive storms in the area, massive, a small word. And in Portage, yeah, you wouldn't be using the word massive from what we saw in our window, but lots of people without power this morning. Winnipeg pounded north of Winnipeg. It was unbelievable. 250 millimeters of rain. We're going to repeat that a bunch today. Hydro crews try to figure out what they can do to get power back on with thousands and thousands and thousands without power here today. And also now kind of following up on a story from Southport. They had to divert planes to Southport last night because the planes couldn't land in Winnipeg because the storms were too intense. So we have some pictures from Southport and planes landing and coming down, and that's not a usual thing there. We're going to catch up with Nathan Pito here shortly and kind of find out how many planes did land or what the situation is and if they're how they kind of prepare for those types of things out at Southport. So we're going to check in with him shortly. We'll get your weather details to you as well. Mix 96, crazy Wednesday morning, 7:44.
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6: After yesterday's severe weather, things stay unsettled today with mainly cloudy skies and a 60% chance of showers this afternoon, along with the risk of another thunderstorm. Expect a high of 24, feeling closer to 28 with the Humidex. The UV index today will be at 7 or high. Showers and possible thunderstorms continue tonight. Rain and the risk of thunderstorms are in the forecast tomorrow with a cooler high of 18. Then looking ahead, Friday stays cloudy and windy, but conditions improve for the weekend with sunshine returning Sunday and a high of 24. Taking a look at temperatures across the region, cloudy in Brandon, it's currently 16 degrees. Mostly cloudy in Winnipeg, it's 18. Right now in the Portage region, mostly cloudy. It's 19 degrees. The wind out of the south-southwest gusting to 37 with the relative humidity at 90%. Sun or storm, you can find the area's official forecast on the free Portage Online app. I'm Corey Canute.
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0: Drop Dead.
1: Drop Dead from Olivia Rodrigo. Storms last night. Crazy, crazy. Depends where you were, really, how bad you were affected. If you're listening and you're west of Portage, you might be saying, yeah, it wasn't that bad. There's barely anything. In Portage, yes, pretty heavy rain. It's thunder, lightning. It's people without power this morning. East of Portage, whole different ballgame. Oakville pounded by wind and rain. Tennis ball size hail around Sanford. Stonewall getting an unheard of amount of rain. 10 inches, 250 millimeters. Storms were so intense in Winnipeg and power outages all over the place. Planes couldn't land at the airport. So here these planes are flying in like they would be on any regular night. And they can't land. So what do? Fly around Winnipeg for a while. You hope that it's going to get a little bit better, and it's not. So you can't just stay up there forever and fly around waiting for the storm to end. So you got to go somewhere else. Southport. Just to the south of Portage La Prairie. Southport can step in. Yeah, there's the big runway there. You might have been to air shows out there. CEO of Southport, Nathan Pito. You were landing planes that were meant for Winnipeg Airport at Southport last night, weren't you?
2: Yeah, the storm system was pretty severe. So you had planes that were planned to land in Winnipeg, of course, got diverted because of the storm system. So we ended up having about 10 flights land at Southport, and our airport operations specialist, Audrey Wilson, coordinated on site. Most of them were perimeter aviation flights from northern Manitoba and northern Ontario that got diverted to Southport. So luckily, not too many passengers. I think we had about 150 passengers and crew.

0: that no one was in any danger. They just needed somewhere to land. And Southport was the place for some of those planes right here in Portage. So hats off to all those people that went into work last night that maybe weren't planning on doing that. And taking care of all those people that stopped by our community for a short time last night to wait out the storm, so to speak. And that was playing out at Southport last night, and it sounds like everything worked out just how it should.
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Loud Luxury, Natalie Jane. Uh-oh. That's what people were saying last night. Uh-oh. Yeah, it's Stonewall. 250 millimeters of rain. Just heard from Nathan Pito. Planes had to land at Southport. Again, I'm sitting at my place last night looking out the window saying, oh, that's some crazy lightning. Oh, those are some dark clouds. But, well, that was some loud lightning. But that's about it. And then all of these other crazy things were happening just a short amount away from where I was. But again, right where I was, I'm thinking, oh, okay, yeah, nice storm. Others are abandoning cars on highways because the water is so thick. And you think, really? Really? Yeah, that was happening. That was happening. Some crazy stuff. Local news coming up next at 7:59. We do have some cancellations and changes. Getting that road reports and cancellations page up to date as well.

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1: Mainly cloudy today. There is a chance of showers this afternoon and a risk of more thunderstorms. It'll feel like 28 with the Humidex. Good morning, I'm Corey Canute. A powerful storm system that swept across southern Manitoba is still being assessed this morning after bringing tornado warnings, hail, damaging winds, and heavy rain. Environment Canada says the atmosphere was highly unstable, allowing storms to rapidly intensify across a wide area of the province. Meteorologist Dan Fulton says conditions were near perfect for severe weather development.
2: It was an excellent setup. There was a tremendous amount of energy in the air, so there was lots of moisture. So the day started off, it was fairly dry here in Winnipeg, but when the warm front came through, the dew points just shot up, and moisture is the fuel for thunderstorms. Go along with that, the winds through the atmosphere were set up in a way that just created these massive storms. It was almost a perfect setup, basically.
1: Officials say reports of possible tornadoes, large hail, and damaging wind gusts are still being verified. In terms of rainfall, Stonewall received the most at over 250 millimeters. Portage saw about 22 millimeters. Forecasters say conditions will gradually quiet down into the weekend with cooler and more seasonal temperatures expected. At least a couple of schools are also closed today due to the storm, including St. Eustache and St. Francis Xavier. For pictures of the damage, you can head on over to portageonline.com. Meanwhile, thousands of Manitoba Hydro customers are without power this morning across the province, including about 2,200 in the Portage area. Officials urge the outage maps and estimated restoration times may not be accurate on the Manitoba Hydro webpage because of the rapidly evolving situation. Portage City Councillor Joel Massey has been acclaimed to a two-year term on the Federation of Canadian Municipalities Board. He says the role is about making sure smaller communities are not overlooked in national decision-making. Massey explains why that representation matters for Portage and similar municipalities.
3: We need a separate fund for water and infrastructure. The larger funds that go in the cities, they could use that up in no time. So a dedicated rural fund for smaller communities. Second thing we advocated for was a simpler application process.
1: Massey says he will continue pushing for changes to federal funding programs that he believes better fit smaller communities. And Portage City Manager Nicole Chakota is encouraging more women to consider leadership roles, saying confidence can often be the biggest hurdle. Chakota reflects on her own experience in municipal leadership.
4: As women, sometimes we are our hardest critics. Having the courage to step up and just know that you can do it because you can. I think we have a lot of really amazing women that can step up, and I hope that we do continue to see that.
1: Chakota also credited the support of staff, council, and community leaders for helping build a positive working environment. Paws to Rescue is celebrating the success of a fundraiser in Portage while raising awareness about Manitoba's ongoing dog overpopulation crisis. The rescue works with foster homes and adoption partners across the country to give dogs a second chance at life. Board member Alexandra Borland says seeing animals thrive after rescue keeps volunteers motivated.
5: Watching videos of a dog that you had in your house nearly dead, now running through the mountains in Vancouver, swimming in the ocean. Like, what is it motivating about that? It's powerful. I mean, don't get me wrong. There's some days where the stress takes a hold of me and you really doubt whether you can go on or not. But if there wasn't organizations like us and the various ones across Manitoba fighting the same fight, the crisis would be unbearable. Yeah.
1: The organization recently took in a dog named Major, who is recovering from an embedded collar, heartworm, Lyme disease, and multiple infections. And students in Samantha Turner's grade 3 class at La Verandre School are enjoying the spotlight after being chosen as June's Classroom of the Month. The monthly feature celebrates classrooms that stand out for positive attitudes, strong learning environments, and student engagement.
6: if they could leave me with anything, it would be the skills to just enter the world and be a good person. So we talk a lot about how to be kind to others and just, you know, how to make the world a better place. The small impacts, like I said, like saying hello. I want them to be good people. Yeah.
1: Turner says helping students become caring and respectful people is one of her biggest goals as an educator. In sports, the Stanley Cup Final now tied at 2 games apiece after the Carolina Hurricanes beat the Vegas Golden Knights 5-3. In baseball, the Blue Jays beat the Phillies 3-2. The two teams will meet again this evening in Toronto, first pitch just after 6. Access local news anytime and anywhere. 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
1: After yesterday's severe weather, things stay unsettled today with mainly cloudy skies and a 60% chance of showers this afternoon, along with the risk of another thunderstorm. Expect a high of 24, feeling closer to 28 with the Humidex. The UV index today will be at 7. Or high. Showers and possible thunderstorms continue tonight. Rain and the risk of thunderstorms are in the forecast tomorrow with a cooler high of 18. Then looking ahead, Friday stays cloudy and windy, but conditions improve for the weekend with sunshine returning Sunday and a high of 24. Taking a look at temperatures across the region, cloudy in Brandon, it's currently 16 degrees. Mostly cloudy in Winnipeg, it's 18. Right now in the Portage region, mostly cloudy. It's 19 degrees. The wind out of the south-southwest gusting to 37 with the relative humidity at 90%. Sun or storm, you can find the area's official forecast on the free Portage Online app. I'm Corey Knute.
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9: After yesterday's severe weather, things stay unsettled today with mainly cloudy skies and a 60% chance of showers this afternoon, along with the risk of another thunderstorm. Expect a high of 24, feeling closer to 28 with the Humidex. The UV index today will be at 7 or high. Showers and possible thunderstorms continue tonight. Rain and the risk of thunderstorms are in the forecast tomorrow with a cooler high of 18. Then looking ahead, Friday stays cloudy and windy, but conditions improve for the weekend with sunshine returning Sunday and a high of 24. Taking a look at temperatures across the region, cloudy in Brandon, it's currently 16 degrees. Mostly cloudy in Winnipeg, it's 18. Right now in the Portage region, mostly cloudy, it's 19 degrees. The wind out of the south-southwest gusting to 37 with the relative humidity at 90%. Sun or storm, you can find the area's official forecast on the free Portage Online app. I'm Corey Canute.
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Ed Sheeran and Bad Habits. You're with Mix 96, 822. A little bit better outside weather-wise here early today than it was last night. Massive storms passing through the area. We're partly cloudy this morning. It's 20. Maybe some scattered showers today. And the high reaching 24. And again, there's some showers and thunderstorms possible tonight. Shouldn't get anything, though, like we had last night. In Oakville, they were pounded by a pretty severe thunderstorm. I'm hearing flooded basements, trees down in the area, one on the school. And then Stonewall getting it even worse. We got pictures up on portageonline.com. There are some pretty crazy rainfall totals there as well with the 250 millimeters in Stonewall. It's one of those nights where maybe it wasn't right where I was, but other areas were getting it and getting it good. Mother Nature was roaring last night through the area. All kinds of tornado warnings and more.

0: Katy Perry and Roar. Our time is 8:27 again. Mother Nature roared through the area last night. Planes were having to land at Southport because they couldn't land in Winnipeg because the storms were too intense. It's not too often that happens, but they kicked things into gear out at Southport and handled everything they needed to do, and people had to wait for a time before they could get on their way. But great on all the team out at Southport to be able to make that happen last night. Watch for the story at Portage Online.
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1: We'll see clouds in the region today. There is a chance of showers this afternoon with the risk of a thunderstorm. The high 24, it'll feel like 28 with the Humidex. Good morning, I'm Corey Canute. Southern Manitoba is cleaning up after a violent round of severe weather that brought tornado warnings, large hail, strong winds, and torrential rain overnight. Environment Canada says damage reports are still coming in, with some areas seeing extreme rainfall and wind gusts well above 100 kilometers an hour. Meteorologist Dan Fulton describes what was happening across the province.
2: Absolutely torrential rainfall in quite a few parts of the province. The highest amounts we've seen so far, Stonewall, Stony Mountain area reported 250 millimeters major flooding in that area. There was a lot of rain. Portage, most of it missed Portage. Portage itself only reported about 20. So kind of things went up as you went to the east there.
1: Officials say the system also produced reports of tornadoes and large hail, with investigations still underway this morning. Forecasters say more unsettled weather is possible later today, but not at the same intensity as last night. At least a couple of schools are closed today due to the storm, including St. Eustache and St. Francis Xavier. For pictures of the damage, you can head on over to portageonline.com. Meanwhile, thousands of Manitoba Hydro customers are without power this morning across the province, including about 2,200 in the Portage area. Officials urge the outage maps and estimated restoration times may not be accurate on the Manitoba Hydro webpage because of the rapidly evolving situation. Portage Councillor Joe Massey is back on the Federation of Canadian Municipalities Board after the organization's 2026 annual conference over the weekend in Edmonton. Massey says it gives him a stronger voice for local priorities at the national level. Here's Massey speaking about one of his key focus areas at the federal table.
3: Here in Portage, we're dealing with a major water treatment plant and, you know, the funding that we need. And certainly we've applied now to them and we're hoping we're successful.
1: Massey says water and wastewater funding remain top priorities for smaller communities across the province. More women are stepping into leadership roles in municipal government, and Portage La Prairie City Manager Nicole Chakota says local efforts are helping create a more welcoming environment. She reflects on changes she's seen in municipal leadership and why representation matters.
4: We are seeing a lot more women signing up for these roles, which is great to see. I think a lot of councils in particular have made it a priority to create an environment that is both welcoming and suited to women to join leadership positions. I mean, particularly the city of Portage passed the policy to allow for maternity leave for councillors. That's something you don't see very often, and it's those types of things that allow people to get involved, and that's great to see.
1: She also points to local changes that help remove barriers to participation. A plant sale fundraiser in Portage is helping Paws to Rescue continue caring for vulnerable dogs across the province. The organization says vet bills remain one of the biggest challenges as it works to treat injured and neglected animals before finding them homes across Canada. Board member Alexandra Borland says community support is essential.
5: So when we got him into our care, we put a plea out to the community for support and were able to pay off his medical bills, which was, it was substantial. It was $1,500 in medical bills that we had to raise. And because of community stepping up to help, we were able to save his life.
1: Borland was speaking about Arlo, a puppy who survived a severe head injury and extensive surgery thanks to donations. And a grade 3 classroom at La Vérendrye School in Portage is celebrating after being selected as June's Classroom of the Month. The nomination highlighted the class's kindness, teamwork, and welcoming atmosphere. Here's Samantha Turner.
6: I have a really nice class. I was just saying how enjoyable my year has been. They're just a really fun group and they're kind to each other and they take those lessons about kindness and you can see them implementing it every day.
1: Turner says students regularly work together on projects, make sure everyone feels included, and have helped create a positive learning environment. In sports, the Carolina Hurricanes have tied up the Stanley Cup Finals at 2 games apiece after a 5-3 win last night over Vegas. In baseball, the Portage Padres are in Plumas tonight. In the majors, the Blue Jays beat the Phillies 3-2. The two teams will meet again at Rogers Center. First pitch just after 6. 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
1: After yesterday's severe weather, things stay unsettled today with mainly cloudy skies and a 60% chance of showers this afternoon, along with the risk of another thunderstorm. Expect a high of 24, feeling closer to 28 with the Humidex. The UV index today will be at 7 or high. Showers and possible thunderstorms continue tonight. Rain and the risk of thunderstorms are in the forecast tomorrow with a cooler high of 18. Then looking ahead, Friday stays cloudy and windy, but conditions improve for the weekend with sunshine returning Sunday and a high of 24. Taking a look at temperatures across the region, cloudy in Brandon, it's currently 16 degrees. Mostly cloudy in Winnipeg, it's 18. Right now in the Portage region, mostly cloudy, it's 19 degrees. The wind out of the south-southwest gusting to 37 with the relative humidity at 90%. Sun or storm, you can find the area's official forecast on the free Portage Online app. I'm Corey Canute.
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0: Sabrina Carpenter and Feather. I was going to say weather because we've been talking so much about the weather. And, yeah, the weather last night, pretty crazy. You can see it all on Portage Online, but large amounts of rain in some areas, strong winds knocking down trees in other areas. It has been, it's been a interesting 24 hours, that's for sure. Ultimate road trip, the ultimate summer road trip with Mr. Lube Plus Tires. Can't forget about this. We're giving away the second trip on Monday. And this is pretty exciting. Four tickets to see Alanis Morissette at the Calgary Stampede. That in itself is a tremendous prize. But you're going to need somewhere to stay, so we're going to set you up at the Carriage House Hotel and Conference Center. Going to make sure your vehicle's running properly, because you want that if you're going on the road. Mr. Lube Plus Tires will get you a big gift card there. And then, of course, you need to pay for your gas. And we'll get you a big gift card so you can cover all of that, too. So we're giving this trip away on Monday. All you need to do is answer one question, and you're in to win. And the question changes each day, and every time you answer a new question, you get another entry. So again, one question gets you in. More answers, though, will get you more entries. And yesterday, we were talking road trip snacks. This has been a popular question. When you're on the road, what kind of snacks are your favorites? Chips. We knew that was going to be in there. Lots of people saying chips. Some people getting very specific. Popcorn. White cheddar flavor. I don't know about popcorn in a car, but for each to each their own. Licorice. Yep, that came in there. Licorice. Coffee. I don't know if we consider coffee a snack, but we take it as an answer, and it's an entry. Yeah, gotta have your coffee. Red licorice. Someone says, need sandwiches, fruit, chips, beef jerky, and water. Chocolate. Oh, lots of different people packing all kinds of different stuff. What I'm trying to see is I didn't see a lot of healthy stuff in there. A little bit. Cheese and crackers, pickles, honey and garlic pepperoni sticks. And making me hungry. If you answered yesterday, you're in to win that ultimate road trip. Today, the question, and again, there's only going to be a few more questions before we draw next Monday. You, when you take the road trip, do you stop often, take in the sights? Every hour or two, you take a break, you stop at the roadside attractions. Are you stopping often, or are you powering through? Yep, we're going from here to Medicine Hat, and we're only going to stop once. We're going to get there as quick as possible. We got a stopwatch here. You stopping often, or are you powering through? That's the question today for the ultimate summer road trip with Mr. Lube Plus Tires.
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8: After yesterday's severe weather, things stay unsettled today with mainly cloudy skies and a 60% chance of showers this afternoon, along with the risk of another thunderstorm. Expect a high of 24, feeling closer to 28 with the Humidex. The UV index today will be at 7 or high. Showers and possible thunderstorms continue tonight. Rain and the risk of thunderstorms are in the forecast tomorrow with a cooler high of 18. Then looking ahead, Friday stays cloudy and windy, but conditions improve for the weekend with sunshine returning Sunday and a high of 24. Taking a look at temperatures across the region, cloudy in Brandon, it's currently 16 degrees. Mostly cloudy in Winnipeg, it's 18. Right now in the Portage region, mostly cloudy. It's 19 degrees. The wind out of the south-southwest gusting to 37 with the relative humidity at 90%. Sun or storm, you can find the area's official forecast on the free Portage online app. I'm Corey Canute.
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0: Zara Larsson with Midnight Sun from Mix 96. It's 8:49. It wasn't the sun last night. It was the lightning that was flashing, and it made it seem pretty bright outside at times. There was a lot of lightning and a lot of storm activity all across the area. Lots of warnings and watches and you name it. Some areas certainly getting hit a lot harder than others. We are getting as close as a midnight sun as we could possibly get in our area right now, with the next few weeks being the brightest couple of weeks of the year. The sun setting after 9:40 at night. Only does that for about 20 days every year. And we're in that window right now, maybe 20, 25 days every year. So 9:41 our sunset. Sun rises before 5:30 in the morning. So if you like the long days with over 16 hours of daylight, that's where we are right now. First official day of summer coming up at the end of the week next week. And June known as severe weather month. Mother Nature saying, yep, I'm certainly going to make it feel that way this year for sure. It is 8:50 here with Mix 96. We're partly cloudy. It's 20 degrees.
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8: Only need me when it's sundown.

It is Adam Rodway and Run Around. I'm Ryan Simpson. People running around this morning, depending on where they are, doing the regular things. Could be a regular morning for you. For a lot of people in Portage, it is a regular morning. We had a bit of rain last night, lightning, thunder, but everything's kind of normal. For other people in Portage, no power. So that's far from a normal morning. Maybe you're running around there trying to figure out how long is this power going to be off? Do I need to be worried about the fridge and the freezer? Is this going to be an all-day thing? Or is this going to be something that's fixed quite quickly? Because Manitoba Hydro isn't really even able to say anything today because there are so many power outages in Manitoba that they can't really even assess the times. Across Winnipeg, north of Winnipeg, where they were hit by heavy rain. Anyone who works for Hydro today, I'm assuming, is going to be working overtime. Then you would have people in places like Oakville, where there was some heavier rain and hearing of some flooded basements and trees down. And you can see the pictures at PortageOnline.com. Oakville getting hit a lot harder than Portage. And then you go to areas like Stonewall, where it's a disaster zone, and they were flooded out overnight. And not only is power out, but there's water in basements and flooding all over the place. And our own Mike Bloom is out there checking things out right now. We're going to hope to hear from him soon and kind of hear what's going on in that area. But 250 millimeters of rain is a lot. And that's what they're dealing with in Stonewall. So again, some people running around just trying to get the kids to school and get off to work like a normal day. Others running around going, what in the world just happened last night? Drastically different stories depending on where you are. We got your local news coming up next. It's Mix 96. Hey, speaking of school, the Grad 2026 page has the Portage Collegiate grads on it now. So you could see that. And some of the other smiling grads from the area as well. Graduation just a couple of weeks from now. I feel it coming. Tell me

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1: Mainly cloudy today. There is a chance of showers this afternoon and a risk of more thunderstorms. It'll feel like 28 with the Humidex. Good morning, I'm Corey Canute. A powerful storm system that swept across southern Manitoba is still being assessed this morning after bringing tornado warnings, hail, damaging winds, and heavy rain. Environment Canada says the atmosphere was highly unstable, allowing storms to rapidly intensify across a wide area of the province. Meteorologist Dan Fulton says conditions were near perfect for severe weather development.
2: It was an excellent setup. There was a tremendous amount of energy in the air, so there was lots of moisture. So the day started off, it was fairly dry here in Winnipeg, but when the warm front came through, the dew points just shot up, and moisture is the fuel for thunderstorms. Go along with that, the winds through the atmosphere were set up in a way that just created these massive storms. It was almost a perfect setup, basically.
1: Officials say reports of possible tornadoes, large hail, and damaging wind gusts are still being verified. In terms of rainfall, Stonewall received the most at over 250 millimeters. Portage saw about 22 millimeters. Forecasters say conditions will gradually quiet down into the weekend with cooler and more seasonal temperatures expected. For pictures of the damage, you can head on over to portageonline.com. Meanwhile, thousands of Manitoba Hydro customers are without power this morning across the province, including about 2,200 in the Portage area. Officials urge the outage maps and estimated restoration times may not be accurate on the Manitoba Hydro webpage because of the rapidly evolving situation. Multiple flights were forced to divert to Southport last night due to the storm. About 150 passengers and crew were temporarily cared for after about 10 aircraft heading for Winnipeg were redirected to Southport. CEO Nathan Pito explains how quickly things shifted on the ground and how the response unfolded.
3: Yeah, the storm system was pretty severe. So you had planes that were planned to land in Winnipeg, of course, got diverted because of the storm system. So we ended up having about 10 flights land at Southport, and our airport operations specialist, Audrey Wilson, coordinated on site.
1: Pito says staff and partners work together to feed and shelter passengers until conditions cleared. He adds the airport is prepared for these types of weather disruptions, even if they don't happen often, and all flights were eventually able to continue safely. Portage City Councillor Joel Massey has been acclaimed to a 2-year term on the Federation of Canadian Municipalities Board. He says the role is about making sure smaller communities are not overlooked in national decision-making. Massey explains why that representation matters for Portage and similar municipalities.
4: We need a separate fund for water and infrastructure. The larger funds that go in the cities, they could use that up in no time. So a dedicated rural fund for smaller communities. Second thing we advocated for was a simpler application process.
1: Massey says he will continue pushing for changes to federal funding programs that he believes better fit smaller communities. And Portage City Manager Nicole Chakota is encouraging more women to consider leadership roles, saying confidence can often be the biggest hurdle. Chakota reflects on her own experience in municipal leadership.
5: As women, sometimes we are our hardest critics. Having the courage to step up and just know that you can do it because you can. I think we have a lot of really amazing women that can step up, and I hope that we do continue to see that.
1: Chakota also credited the support of staff, council, and community leaders for helping build a positive working environment. Paws to Rescue is celebrating the success of a fundraiser in Portage while raising awareness about Manitoba's ongoing dog overpopulation crisis. The rescue works with foster homes and adoption partners across the country to give dogs a second chance at life. Board member Alexandra Borland says seeing animals thrive after rescue keeps volunteers motivated.
6: Watching videos of a dog that you had in your house nearly dead, now running through the mountains in Vancouver, swimming in the ocean. Like, what is it motivating about that? It's powerful. I mean, don't get me wrong. There's some days where the stress takes a hold of me and you really doubt whether you can go on or not. But if we didn't, if there wasn't organizations like us and the various ones across Manitoba fighting the same fight, the crisis would be unbearable. Yeah.
1: The organization recently took in a dog named Major, who is recovering from an embedded collar, heartworm, Lyme disease, and multiple infections. In sports, the Stanley Cup Final now tied at 2 games apiece after the Carolina Hurricanes beat the Vegas Golden Knights 5-3. In baseball, the Blue Jays beat the Phillies 3-2. The two teams will meet again this evening in Toronto, first pitch just after 6. Access local news anytime and anywhere. 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
0: Portage Online weather.
1: After yesterday's severe weather, things stay unsettled today with mainly cloudy skies and a 60% chance of showers this afternoon, along with the risk of another thunderstorm. Expect a high of 24, feeling closer to 28 with the Humidex. The UV index today will be at 7 or high. Showers and possible thunderstorms continue tonight. Rain and the risk of thunderstorms are in the forecast tomorrow with a cooler high of 18. Then looking ahead, Friday stays cloudy and windy, but conditions improve for the weekend with sunshine returning Sunday and a high of 24. Taking a look at temperatures across the region, cloudy in Brandon, it's currently 16 degrees. Mostly cloudy in Winnipeg, it's 18. Right now in the Portage region, mostly cloudy, it's 19 degrees. The wind out of the south-southwest gusting to 37, with the relative humidity at 90%. Sun or storm, you can find the area's official forecast on the free Portage Online app. I'm Corey Canute.
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Lay It On Me, Frank Walker on Mix 96. Good morning, Brittany Boschman here with you. How y'all doing? That was a crazy weather day yesterday. I live in Oakville, and Oakville, well, we got some pretty crazy weather last night. Some ditches are flooded, some trees down right now in Oakville. I know that there is a tree down at the school, on the school, I should say, for that matter. And yeah, it was quite the evening. I did not sleep much last night. I had water coming into my basement window as well, which was not good. But yeah, it's been a night. But here's a brand new day. And it looks like we're settling into a much wetter pattern for the next couple of days here in Portage. So you may want to keep the umbrella close by. Today will be mainly cloudy with 60% chance of showers developing this afternoon, along with the risk of a thunderstorm. Now, temperatures will reach 24 degrees, feeling closer to 28 with the humidity. South winds around 20 kilometers an hour will keep things feeling muggy. Now, tonight, showers become more widespread with the risk of thunderstorm continuing into the evening. Now, winds will shift to the west after midnight and temperatures will fall to 13 degrees. Now, tomorrow is shaping up to be a soggy day. Rain's expected throughout the day with the possibility of thunderstorms mixed in. Now, temperatures will be noticeably cooler, topping out around 18 degrees. Now, northwest winds will be gusty through much of the day before easing off later in the afternoon. And the wet weather doesn't stop there. Rain's expected to continue Thursday night with an overnight low of 10. So after the heat, humidity, and severe thunderstorm threats we've seen recently, it looks like Mother Nature's hitting the reset button with cooler temperatures and plenty of much needed moisture. Although some areas I think are like, okay, we've got enough moisture right now. So if you got outdoor plans over the next couple of days, make sure you've got a rain jacket handy and keep an eye to the sky for any thunderstorms that may develop.

0: That was One Last Night, Jesse LaBelle on Mix 96. Well, you're going to want to head on over to portageonline.com. Lots of photos, lots of interesting weather that happened in and around Portage La Prairie, as well as Manitoba. Also, something that is pretty incredible is that some flights got rerouted to Southport Aerospace Center. Yes, to Southport because of the storm yesterday. About 150 passengers and crew were temporarily accommodated before continuing their journeys once conditions improved. 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Give that story a read. Nathan Pito talking about that. Tornado reports, hail, wind, and heavy rain slammed southern Manitoba. Give that one a read. Storms leave damage and power outages in Oakville. Rain watcher totals. So many amazing stories and photos. So make sure you head to portageonline.com.
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2: After yesterday's severe weather, things stay unsettled today with mainly cloudy skies and a 60% chance of showers this afternoon, along with the risk of another thunderstorm. Expect a high of 24, feeling closer to 28 with the Humidex. The UV index today will be at 7 or high. Showers and possible thunderstorms continue tonight. Rain and the risk of thunderstorms are in the forecast tomorrow with a cooler high of 18. Then looking ahead, Friday stays cloudy and windy, but conditions improve for the weekend with sunshine returning Sunday and a high of 24. Around the region, mostly cloudy and 18 degrees in Brandon. Mostly cloudy in Winnipeg, it's 20. Right now in Portage, mostly cloudy skies, it's 20 degrees. The wind out of the west-southwest at 11. Feeling like 25 with the Humidex, the relative humidity 79%. 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

Spin on Mix 96 will celebrate summer with us. Yes, summer is officially on, and we're hitting the road with Celebrate Summer, brought to you by Dufresne Furniture Portage. All season long, you'll find us at fairs, festivals, barbecues, concerts, rodeos, and community events all across the region. Now, if you're wondering where we're headed next, just keep listening to Mix 96 and check out the online schedule, and make sure you stop by and say hi when you see us live on location, because every event is another chance to enter for some incredible prizes. Now, everyone who enters gets added to our end of summer prize list, and one lucky winner is going to take home a massive $7,000 living room package from Dufresne Furniture Portage. Plus, there are plenty of other prizes up for grabs throughout the summer, thanks to our great partners at Blue Moon Water, Dependable Propane, Smitty's Family Restaurant, and Interlake Auto and Tractor Parts. Now, we're celebrating summer all season long, and we cannot wait to see you. And this weekend, we are at Lundar Fair, so come say hi.

0: Why don't you and I, Santana and Chad Kroeger on Mix 96. Brittany Boschman here with you. And if you are looking for something fun to do this Sunday that also supports a great local cause, mark your calendar for Family Blizzard Day at Dairy Queen in Portage La Prairie. 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And here's the part the kids are really going to love. 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
2: After yesterday's severe weather, things stay unsettled today with mainly cloudy skies and a 60% chance of showers this afternoon, along with the risk of another thunderstorm. Expect a high of 24, feeling closer to 28 with the Humidex. The UV index today will be at 7. Or high. Showers and possible thunderstorms continue tonight. Rain and the risk of thunderstorms are in the forecast tomorrow with a cooler high of 18. Then looking ahead, Friday stays cloudy and windy, but conditions improve for the weekend with sunshine returning Sunday and a high of 24. Around the region, mostly cloudy and 18 degrees in Brandon, mostly cloudy in Winnipeg, it's 20. Right now in Portage, mostly cloudy skies, it's 20 degrees. The wind out of the west-southwest at 11. Feeling like 25 with the Humidex, the relative humidity 79%. 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

0: 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PCI is now up. Now, we're waiting on a few other schools, but we've got MCI, WMCI, Elm Creek, PLLC, and PCI. They're all posted up. They're 2026 graduates. We still got more coming in, but go check them out.
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1: We'll see clouds in the region today. There is a chance of showers this afternoon with a risk of a thunderstorm. The high 24, it'll feel like 28 with the Humidex. Good morning, I'm Corey Canute. Southern Manitoba is cleaning up after a violent round of severe weather that brought tornado warnings, large hail, strong winds, and torrential rain overnight. Environment Canada says damage reports are still coming in, with some areas seeing extreme rainfall and wind gusts well above 100 kilometers an hour. Meteorologist Dan Fulton describes what was happening across the province.
2: Absolutely torrential rainfall in quite a few parts of the province. The highest amounts we've seen so far, Stonewall, Stony Mountain area reported 250 millimeters major flooding in that area. There was a lot of rain. Portage, most of it missed Portage. Portage itself only reported about 20. So kind of things went up as you went to the east there.
1: Officials say the system also produced reports of tornadoes and large hail, with investigations still underway this morning. Forecasters say more unsettled weather is possible later today, but not at the same intensity as last night. For pictures of the damage, you can head on over to portageonline.com. Meanwhile, thousands of Manitoba Hydro customers are without power this morning across the province, including about 2,200 in the Portage area. Officials urge the outage maps and estimated restoration times may not be accurate on the Manitoba Hydro webpage because of the rapidly evolving situation. Southport Aerospace Center is highlighting its emergency response after the severe storm diverted multiple flights from Winnipeg into the facility. Around 150 passengers and crew were brought in, with teams quickly working to provide food, shelter, and support during the weather delay. CEO Nathan Pito says it was a full team effort that came together quickly when the weather hit.
3: It worked really well, thanks to a lot of hard work from a lot of different staff and different parts of the team that help run Southport. But as an airport, you know, you're responsible to help people when they are unable to land in their locations they intend to. So we're always happy to help and support them. And again, a special thanks, especially the mess who came in, brought everyone in, got them meals, got them fed.
1: He says Southport has to be ready to assist aircraft that cannot land safely in their intended destinations, even if the events only occur occasionally. Pito adds the priority was keeping passengers safe, fed, and comfortable until they were able to continue their journeys. Portage Councillor Joe Massey is back on the Federation of Canadian Municipalities Board after the organization's 2026 annual conference over the weekend in Edmonton. Massey says it gives him a stronger voice for local priorities at the national level. Here's Massey speaking about one of his key focus areas at the federal table.
4: Here in Portage, we're dealing with a major water treatment plant and, you know, the funding that we need. And certainly we've applied now to them and we're hoping we're successful.
1: Massey says water and wastewater funding remain top priorities for smaller communities across the province. More women are stepping into leadership roles in municipal government, and Portage La Prairie City Manager Nicole Chakota says local efforts are helping create a more welcoming environment. She reflects on changes she's seen in municipal leadership and why representation matters.
5: We are seeing a lot more women signing up for these roles, which is great to see. I think a lot of councils in particular have made it a priority to create an environment that is both welcoming and suited to women to join leadership positions. I mean, particularly the city of Portage passed the policy to allow for maternity leave for councillors. That's something you don't see very often, and it's those types of things that allow people to get involved, and that's great to see.
1: She also points to local changes that help remove barriers to participation. A plant sale fundraiser in Portage is helping Paws to Rescue continue caring for vulnerable dogs across the province. The organization says vet bills remain one of the biggest challenges as it works to treat injured and neglected animals before finding them homes across Canada. Board member Alexandra Borland says community support is essential.
6: So when we got him into our care, we put a plea out to the community for support and were able to pay off his medical bills, which was, it was substantial. It was $1,500 in medical bills that we had to raise. And because of community stepping up to help, we were able to save his life.
1: Borland was speaking about Arlo, a puppy who survived a severe head injury and extensive surgery thanks to donations. In sports, the Carolina Hurricanes have tied up the Stanley Cup Finals at 2 games apiece after a 5-3 win last night over Vegas. In baseball, the Portage Padres are in Plumas tonight. In the majors, the Blue Jays beat the Phillies 3-2. The two teams will meet again at Rogers Center. First pitch just after 6. Stream us anytime from anywhere for your complete local news experience. 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
1: After yesterday's severe weather, things stay unsettled today with mainly cloudy skies and a 60% chance of showers this afternoon, along with the risk of another thunderstorm. Expect a high of 24, feeling closer to 28 with the Humidex. The UV index today will be at 7. Or high. Showers and possible thunderstorms continue tonight. Rain and the risk of thunderstorms are in the forecast tomorrow with a cooler high of 18. Then looking ahead, Friday stays cloudy and windy, but conditions improve for the weekend with sunshine returning Sunday and a high of 24. Around the region, mostly cloudy and 18 degrees in Brandon, mostly cloudy in Winnipeg, it's 20. Right now in Portage, mostly cloudy skies, it's 20 degrees. The wind out of the west southwest at 11. Feeling like 25 with the Humidex, the relative humidity 79%. 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
7: Hey, I'm Dua Lipa. 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I'm levitating. 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

The way we touch, Charlotte Cardin, Mix 96. Brittany Boschman here with you. Good morning. And how we doing in and around Portage La Prairie and in Portage after that day of crazy weather yesterday? My phone was going off so much with different weather alerts. And then last night, about 9:30, 10 o'clock, Oakville got hit with quite the storm. So I didn't sleep much last night and my window kind of gave out, and I have some carpet to clean up. Yes, we have some water in our basement, but that happens with these storms. And lots of people have flooded streets and are far worse than that. Stonewall right now, Stonewall, Manitoba has streets flooded, and we've got a reporter there right now getting pictures and talking to local residents, and that'll be up later on today on portageonline.com. We've got many stories up. Also, severe weather sends Winnipeg-bound flights to Southport. Yes, Southport Aerospace Center had about 150 passengers and crew temporarily accommodated before they were able to continue on their journeys after conditions improved around the region. So we had some flights land at Southport Aerospace. Also, lots of rain totals and flooding. We also had reports of a tree fall in Oakville School, and just crazy weather in and around Portage La Prairie. So make sure you head to portageonline.com. If you're looking for temperatures for today in and around Portage La Prairie, well, currently it is 19 degrees. Now today, high of 24, mainly cloudy, 60% chance of showers this afternoon with a risk of thunderstorm. With the humidex, it's going to feel like 28. Now tonight, showers with a risk of thunderstorm, wind becoming west 20 after midnight and a low of 13.

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6: After yesterday's severe weather, things stay unsettled today with mainly cloudy skies and a 60% chance of showers this afternoon, along with the risk of another thunderstorm. Expect a high of 24, feeling closer to 28 with the Humidex. The UV index today will be at 7 or high. Showers and possible thunderstorms continue tonight. Rain and the risk of thunderstorms are in the forecast tomorrow with a cooler high of 18. Then looking ahead, Friday stays cloudy and windy, but conditions improve for the weekend with sunshine returning Sunday and a high of 24. Around the region, mostly cloudy and 18 degrees in Brandon, mostly cloudy in Winnipeg, it's 20. Right now in Portage, mostly cloudy skies, it's 20 degrees. The wind out of the west southwest at 11. Feeling like 25 with the Humidex, the relative humidity 79%. 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

Misery, Alex Samson on Mix 96. Well, I was trying to watch the hockey game last night in the National Hockey League, and unfortunately, it was very hard to because my power kept going out. But game four happened against the Hurricanes and the Golden Knights. And we're having a little fun with this because the Portage Online Cup is back and it's adding some local fun to the Stanley Cup final. Make sure you head to portageonline.com and enter in who you think is going to win. And this year's championship matchup, like it says, features the Belks Financial Golden Knights, and they're taking on the Boston Pizza Hurricanes. But last night saw the Hurricanes beat the Golden Knights 5-3, and now that series is tied 2-2. In Major League Baseball, Philadelphia at Toronto, and Toronto beat them 3-2. Now in local baseball, the Padres are in Plumas tonight at 7.

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10: After yesterday's severe weather, things stay unsettled today with mainly cloudy skies and a 60% chance of showers this afternoon, along with the risk of another thunderstorm. Expect a high of 24, feeling closer to 28 with the Humidex. The UV index today will be at 7 or high. Showers and possible thunderstorms continue tonight. Rain and the risk of thunderstorms are in the forecast tomorrow with a cooler high of 18. Then looking ahead, Friday stays cloudy and windy, but conditions improve for the weekend with sunshine returning Sunday and a high of 24. Around the region, mostly cloudy and 18 degrees in Brandon, mostly cloudy in Winnipeg, it's 20. Right now in Portage, mostly cloudy skies, it's 20 degrees. The wind out of the west-southwest at 11. Feeling like 25 with the Humidex, the relative humidity 79%. 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

0: 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Well, you know, one of my favorite things about living in a community like ours is the incredible people who make it better every single day. And that's exactly what Her Voice is all about. 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
1: Mainly cloudy today. There is a chance of showers this afternoon and a risk of more thunderstorms. It'll feel like 28 with the Humidex. Good morning, I'm Corey Canute. A powerful storm system that swept across southern Manitoba is still being assessed this morning after bringing tornado warnings, hail, damaging winds, and heavy rain. Environment Canada says the atmosphere was highly unstable, allowing storms to rapidly intensify across a wide area of the province. Meteorologist Dan Fulton says conditions were near perfect for severe weather development.
2: It was an excellent setup. There was a tremendous amount of energy in the air, so there was lots of moisture. So the day started off, it was fairly dry here in Winnipeg, but when the warm front came through, the dew points just shot up, and moisture is the fuel for thunderstorms. Go along with that, the winds through the atmosphere were set up in a way that just created these massive storms. It was almost a perfect setup, basically.
1: Officials say reports of possible tornadoes, large hail, and damaging wind gusts are still being verified. In terms of rainfall, Stonewall received the most at over 250 millimeters. Portage saw about 22 millimeters. Forecasters say conditions will gradually quiet down into the weekend with cooler and more seasonal temperatures expected. For pictures of the damage, you can head on over to portageonline.com. Meanwhile, thousands of Manitoba Hydro customers are without power this morning across the province, including about 2,200 in the Portage area. Officials urge the outage maps and estimated restoration times may not be accurate on the Manitoba Hydro webpage because of the rapidly evolving situation. Multiple flights were forced to divert to Southport last night due to the storm. About 150 passengers and crew were temporarily cared for after about 10 aircraft heading for Winnipeg were redirected to Southport. CEO Nathan Pito explains how quickly things shifted on the ground and how the response unfolded.
3: Yeah, the storm system was pretty severe. So you had planes that were planned to land in Winnipeg, of course, got diverted because of the storm system. So we ended up having about 10 flights land at Southport, and our airport operations specialist, Audrey Wilson, coordinated on site.
1: Pito says staff and partners work together to feed and shelter passengers until conditions cleared. He adds the airport is prepared for these types of weather disruptions, even if they don't happen often, and all flights were eventually able to continue safely. Portage City Councillor Joel Massey has been acclaimed to a two-year term on the Federation of Canadian Municipalities Board. He says the role is about making sure smaller communities are not overlooked in national decision-making. Massey explains why that representation matters for Portage and similar municipalities.
4: We need a separate fund for water and infrastructure. The larger funds that go in the cities, they could use that up in no time. So a dedicated rural fund for smaller communities. Second thing we advocated for was a simpler application process.
1: Massey says he will continue pushing for changes to federal funding programs that he believes better fit smaller communities. And Portage City Manager Nicole Chakota is encouraging more women to consider leadership roles, saying confidence can often be the biggest hurdle. Chakota reflects on her own experience in municipal leadership.
5: As women, sometimes we are our hardest critics. Having the courage to step up and just know that you can do it because you can. I think we have a lot of really amazing women that can step up, and I hope that we do continue to see that.
1: Chakota also credited the support of staff, council, and community leaders for helping build a positive working environment. Pause to Rescue is celebrating the success of a fundraiser in Portage while raising awareness about Manitoba's ongoing dog overpopulation crisis. The rescue works with foster homes and adoption partners across the country to give dogs a second chance at life. Board member Alexandra Borland says seeing animals thrive after rescue keeps volunteers motivated.
6: Watching videos of a dog that you had in your house nearly dead, now running through the mountains in Vancouver, swimming in the ocean. Like, what is it motivating about that? It's powerful. I mean, don't get me wrong. There's some days where the stress takes a hold of me and you really doubt whether you can go on or not. But if we didn't, if there wasn't organizations like us and the various ones across Manitoba fighting the same fight, the crisis would be unbearable.
1: Yeah. The organization recently took in a dog named Major, who is recovering from an embedded collar, heartworm, Lyme disease, and multiple infections. In sports, the Stanley Cup Final now tied at 2 games apiece after the Carolina Hurricanes beat the Vegas Golden Knights 5-3. In baseball, the Blue Jays beat the Phillies 3-2. The two teams will meet again this evening in Toronto, first pitch just after 6. Access local news anytime and anywhere. 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
1: After yesterday's severe weather, things stay unsettled today with mainly cloudy skies and a 60% chance of showers this afternoon, along with the risk of another thunderstorm. Expect a high of 24, feeling closer to 28 with the Humidex. The UV index today will be at 7. Or high. Showers and possible thunderstorms continue tonight. Rain and the risk of thunderstorms are in the forecast tomorrow with a cooler high of 18. Then looking ahead, Friday stays cloudy and windy, but conditions improve for the weekend with sunshine returning Sunday and a high of 24. Taking a look at temperatures across the region, it's cloudy in Brandon, currently 17 degrees. Winnipeg, it's 21 and mostly cloudy. Right now in Portage, under mostly cloudy skies, it's 21 degrees. Feels like 26 with the Humidex. The wind is out of the south-southwest, gusting to 28. The relative humidity, 72%. Sun or storm, you can find the area's official forecast on the free Portage Online app. I'm Corey Canute.
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Kissing you, Alex Porat on Mix 96. Well, how about that weather yesterday, Portage La Prairie? Well, Manitoba yesterday, it was like storm after storm after storm. My phone kept going off. It was wild. Super glad that everyone is safe, though, and that no big significant damage happened. I know in Saskatchewan, they had really significant damage with some of those tornadoes. And yeah, thinking about Stonewall, Manitoba as well. They have some pretty massive flooding going on, as well as Swan Valley up north. They as well have some pretty massive flooding. So yeah, it's been quite the wild weather to begin the summer season. And it's not even summer yet. The first day of summer is not until the 21st. And yeah, my husband and I had that conversation last night. We're like, it's not even summer yet. We're still into spring. Well, taking a look at your weather currently in Portage, just after 11, we are sitting at 20 degrees. Now, today our high 24, but will feel more like 28 with the humidex. UV index of 7 or high, mainly cloudy, 60% chance of showers this afternoon with a risk of thunderstorm. Now, tonight, showers with a risk of thunderstorm, wind becoming west 20 after midnight and a low of 13. 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
7: After yesterday's severe weather, things stay unsettled today with mainly cloudy skies and a 60% chance of showers this afternoon, along with the risk of another thunderstorm. Expect a high of 24, feeling closer to 28 with the Humidex. The UV index today will be at 7 or high. Showers and possible thunderstorms continue tonight. Rain and the risk of thunderstorms are in the forecast tomorrow with a cooler high of 18. Then looking ahead, Friday stays cloudy and windy, but conditions improve for the weekend with sunshine returning Sunday and a high of 24. Taking a look at temperatures across the region, it's cloudy in Brandon, currently 17 degrees. Winnipeg, it's 21 and mostly cloudy. Right now in Portage, under mostly cloudy skies, it's 21 degrees. Feels like 26 with the Humidex. The wind is out of the south-southwest, gusting to 28. The relative humidity, 72%. Sun or storm, you can find the area's official forecast on the free Portage Online app. I'm Corey Canute.
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Because I do, Preston Pablo, Mix 96. Well, summer is officially on, and we're hitting the road with Celebrate Summer, brought to you by Dufresne Furniture Portage. All season long, you'll find us at fairs, festivals, barbecues, concerts, rodeos, and community events all across the region. 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And make sure you stop by and say hi when you see us on location, because every event is another chance to enter for some incredible prizes. Now, everyone who enters gets added to our end of summer prize list, and one lucky winner is going to take home a massive $7,000 living room package from Dufresne Furniture Portage. 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And we're celebrating summer all season long, and we can't wait to see you there.

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3: After yesterday's severe weather, things stay unsettled today with mainly cloudy skies and a 60% chance of showers this afternoon, along with the risk of another thunderstorm. Expect a high of 24, feeling closer to 28 with the Humidex. The UV index today will be at 7 or high. Showers and possible thunderstorms continue tonight. Rain and the risk of thunderstorms are in the forecast tomorrow with a cooler high of 18. Then looking ahead, Friday stays cloudy and windy, but conditions improve for the weekend with sunshine returning Sunday and a high of 24. Taking a look at temperatures across the region, it's cloudy in Brandon, currently 17 degrees. Winnipeg, it's 21 and mostly cloudy. Right now in Portage, under mostly cloudy skies, it's 21 degrees. Feels like 26 with the Humidex. The wind is out of the south-southwest, gusting to 28. The relative humidity, 72%. Sun or storm, you can find the area's official forecast on the free Portage Online app. I'm Corey Canute.
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0: to Vegas, lights out on Mix 96. Well, that's it for me today. I'm Brittany Boschman, back here tomorrow morning. I hope you have a great rest of your day. Remember, keep it locked here, right here on Mix 96 for your up-to-date weather forecast and news. 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
1: It will be another cloudy day in Portage with a good chance of more showers and thunderstorms rolling.

0: through this afternoon. I'm Marissa McFadden. Stonewall is cleaning up after a historic rainfall event that brought more than 250 millimeters of rain to the community. The storm flooded homes, stranded vehicles, and washed out roads across the area. Stonewall Home Hardware Manager Andrew Kirk opened the store overnight as residents rushed to buy sump pumps and flood supplies.
1: And I just decided to open the store and make it easier because I've never seen that amount of rain here in our lives. So it was coming down everywhere, and yeah, so we just opened the store and helped people out with what we had.
0: Environment Canada says Stonewall received the highest reported rainfall total in Manitoba. The Portage region also saw severe weather last night. Multiple flights were forced to divert to Southport after the fast-moving storm system disrupted air traffic across southern Manitoba. Around 150 passengers and crew were temporarily cared for when around 10 aircrafts heading for Winnipeg were redirected to Southport. CEO Nathan Pito explains how quickly things shifted on the ground and how the response unfolded.
2: Yeah, the storm system was pretty severe, so you had planes that were planned to land in Winnipeg, of course, got diverted because of the storm system. So we ended up having about 10 flights land at Southport, and our airport operations specialist, Audrey Wilson, coordinated on site.
0: Pito says staff and partners worked together to feed and shelter passengers until conditions cleared. He adds that the airport is prepared for these types of weather disruptions, even if they don't happen often, and all flights were eventually able to continue safely. A proposed silver alert system for missing seniors is moving through Parliament. Portage Lisgar MP Brendan Leslie says the legislation would use existing alert technology to help find vulnerable seniors who go missing.
3: This one is aimed to use the existing infrastructure of that system, but specifically for people of certain age and vulnerability, often those dealing with dementia, but other vulnerable seniors that have went missing in some way. And we all can imagine, hopefully not our own family, but we know it certainly happens that somebody gets confused and wanders off. And all of a sudden, you know, you don't know where your father or your grandfather is. They're supposed to be at home and they're not there.
0: The bill has been sent to committee for further review. Leslie says he hopes it will eventually become law and help prevent tragedies involving missing seniors. And Portage La Prairie Councillor Joe Massey is back on the Federation of Canadian Municipalities Board after the organization's 2026 annual conference in Edmonton. He says it gives him a stronger voice for local priorities at the national level. Here's Massey speaking about one of his key focus areas at the federal table.
4: Here in Portage, we're dealing with a major water treatment plant and, you know, the funding that we need. And certainly we've applied now to them and we're hoping we're successful.
0: Massey says water and wastewater funding remains a top priority for smaller communities across the province. He adds he will continue pushing for support and simpler access to infrastructure programs at the national level. Stay connected, stream anytime and anywhere. 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
0: Skies will become cloudy this afternoon with a good chance of showers and thunderstorms later today. We'll have a high of 24 degrees, feeling closer to 28 with the humidity, and the UV index will be high at 7. Mainly cloudy tonight with those showers and thunderstorms continuing throughout the evening. We'll have a low of 13 degrees. Tomorrow will be another rainy day with a risk of thunderstorms throughout the morning and afternoon as well. We'll see a high of 18 degrees. And looking ahead to Friday, a cloudy and windy day with a high of 22. Taking a look around the region, in Brandon, it is mostly cloudy and 18, mostly cloudy and 22 in Winnipeg. And here in Portage, we're sitting under a mostly cloudy sky, humidity 67%, and the temperature is 22 degrees. Stay weather ready, stream us anytime, anywhere, download our Portage Online app. I'm Marissa McFadden.
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0: Finger 11, it's one thing. Good afternoon, I'm Ken O'Neill. We've made it to Wednesday, and if you're looking forward to some hot summer days, the end of July and beginning of August is when it usually happens. That's the peak for our hottest days around here. How hot can you handle it? I don't know. Maybe mid-30s would be tops for me. That's about 100 degrees Fahrenheit. Canada's hottest ever temperature was recorded at 49.6 Celsius over 120 Fahrenheit. That was in Lytton, B.C. 5 years ago.
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6: Skies will become cloudy this afternoon with a good chance of showers and thunderstorms later today. We'll have a high of 24 degrees, feeling closer to 28 with the humidity, and the UV index will be high at 7. Mainly cloudy tonight with those showers and thunderstorms continuing throughout the evening. We'll have a low of 13 degrees. Tomorrow will be another rainy day with a risk of thunderstorms throughout the morning and afternoon as well. We'll see a high of 18 degrees. And looking ahead to Friday, a cloudy and windy day with a high of 22. Stay weather ready, stream us anytime, anywhere. 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

0: Cry For Me, The Weeknd with Ken O'Neill. Tame Impala and Jenny from Blackpink, Dracula, coming up. It's June 10th, National Iced Tea Day. Iced tea is one of those drinks that feels healthy, refreshing, and like a treat at the same time. Whether you like it full of sugar, zero sugar, lemony, loaded, or spiked, fill a glass with ice and enjoy the drink that's called iced tea. Or is it ice tea?
1: It's dinner time. 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
1: Portage Online weather.
2: Skies will become cloudy this afternoon with a good chance of showers and thunderstorms later today. We'll have a high of 24 degrees, feeling closer to 28 with the humidity, and the UV index will be high at 7. Mainly cloudy tonight with those showers and thunderstorms continuing throughout the evening. We'll have a low of 13 degrees. Tomorrow will be another rainy day with a risk of thunderstorms throughout the morning and afternoon as well. We'll see a high of 18 degrees. And looking ahead to Friday, a cloudy and windy day with a high of 22. Stay weather ready, stream us anytime, anywhere. 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

0: 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I'm Justin Bieber.
1: 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How many days till I can see you again?
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0: David Guetta, Teddy Swims, and Tones and I together in just a minute as we continue your Wednesday lunch hour. Have you signed up yet for the Daily News? 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
1: It will be another cloudy day in Portage with a good chance of more showers and thunderstorms rolling through this afternoon. I'm Marissa McFadden. Stonewall is cleaning up after a historic rainfall event that brought more than 250 millimeters of rain to the community. The storm flooded homes, stranded vehicles, and washed out roads across the area. Stonewall Home Hardware Manager Andrew Kirk opened the store overnight as residents rushed to buy sump pumps and flood supplies.
2: And I just decided to open the store and make it easier because I've never seen that amount of rain here in our lives. So it was coming down everywhere, and yeah, so we just opened the store and helped people out with what we had.
1: Environment Canada says Stonewall received the highest reported rainfall total in Manitoba. The Portage region also saw severe weather.

0: last night. Multiple flights were forced to divert to Southport after the fast-moving storm system disrupted air traffic across southern Manitoba. Around 150 passengers and crew were temporarily cared for when around 10 aircrafts heading for Winnipeg were redirected to Southport. CEO Nathan Pito explains how quickly things shifted on the ground and how the response unfolded.
1: Yeah, the storm system was pretty severe. So you had planes that were planned to land in Winnipeg, of course, got diverted because of the storm system. So we ended up having about 10 flights land at Southport, and our airport operations specialist, Audrey Wilson, coordinated on site.
0: Pito says staff and partners worked together to feed and shelter passengers until conditions cleared. He adds that the airport is prepared for these types of weather disruptions, even if they don't happen often, and all flights were eventually able to continue safely. A proposed silver alert system for missing seniors is moving through Parliament. Portage Lisgar MP Brendan Leslie says the legislation would use existing alert technology to help find vulnerable seniors who go missing.
2: This one is aimed to use the existing infrastructure of that system, but specifically for people of certain age and vulnerability, often those dealing with dementia, but other vulnerable seniors that have went missing in some way. And we all can imagine, hopefully not our own family, but we know it certainly happens that somebody gets confused and wanders off. And all of a sudden, you know, you don't know where your father or your grandfather is. They're supposed to be at home and they're not there.
0: The bill has been sent to committee for further review. Leslie says he hopes it will eventually become law and help prevent tragedies involving missing seniors. And Portage La Prairie Councillor Joe Massey is back on the Federation of Canadian Municipalities Board after the organization's 2026 annual conference in Edmonton. He says it gives him a stronger voice for local priorities at the national level. Here's Massey speaking about one of his key focus areas at the federal table.
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0: Massey says water and wastewater funding remains a top priority for smaller communities across the province. He adds he will continue pushing for support and simpler access to infrastructure programs at the national level. Stay connected, stream anytime and anywhere. 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
0: Skies will become cloudy this afternoon with a good chance of showers and thunderstorms later today. We'll have a high of 24 degrees, feeling closer to 28 with the humidity, and the UV index will be high at 7. Mainly cloudy tonight with those showers and thunderstorms continuing throughout the evening. We'll have a low of 13 degrees. Tomorrow will be another rainy day with a risk of thunderstorms throughout the morning and afternoon as well. We'll see a high of 18 degrees. And looking ahead to Friday, a cloudy and windy day with a high of 22. Taking a look around the region, in Brandon, it is mostly cloudy and 18, mostly cloudy and 22 in Winnipeg. And here in Portage, we're sitting under a mostly cloudy sky, humidity 67%, and the temperature is 22 degrees. Stay weather ready, stream us anytime, anywhere. Download our Portage Online app. I'm Marissa McFadden.
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5: Skies will become cloudy this afternoon with a good chance of showers and thunderstorms later today. We'll have a high of 24 degrees, feeling closer to 28 with the humidity, and the UV index will be high at 7. Mainly cloudy tonight with those showers and thunderstorms continuing throughout the evening. We'll have a low of 13 degrees. Tomorrow will be another rainy day with a risk of thunderstorms throughout the morning and afternoon as well. We'll see a high of 18 degrees. And looking ahead to Friday, a cloudy and windy day with a high of 22. Stay weather ready, stream us anytime, anywhere. Download our Portage Online app. I'm Marissa McFadden.
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5: There's a severe thunderstorm warning in effect for southeastern Manitoba, including Portage and the Inner Lake. Large hail and strong wind gusts are expected, along with heavy rainfall that is expected to impact already waterlogged areas from last night's storms. We'll have a high of 24 degrees, feeling closer to 28 with the humidity today, and the UV index will be high at 7. Mainly cloudy tonight, with showers and thunderstorms continuing throughout the evening. We'll have a low of 13 degrees. Showers continue tomorrow, along with another risk of a thunderstorm and a high of 18. And looking ahead to Friday, it will be a cloudy and windy day with a high of 22. Stay weather ready. Stream us anytime, anywhere. 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

0: Deadmau5 and Chris James, also Taylor Swift's Elizabeth Taylor. I'm Ken O'Neill. Saturday, it's the World Naked Bike Ride in Toronto. Have you heard of this? It's an annual celebration to promote a few things: body positivity, cycling safety, and reduced fossil fuel dependence. I don't know. I think we could do all three of these things without being naked, no? And it's not just bicycles. Participants are also allowed to use rollerblades, skateboards, or scooters, but not the electric ones. Dua Lipa, next.
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1: A cloudy afternoon in Portage with a good chance of more rain and thunderstorms coming our way. I'm Marissa McFadden. Stonewall residents are dealing with flooded basements and property damage after devastating thunderstorms swept through southern Manitoba last night. Environment Canada says more than

0: 250 millimeters of rain fell in the community. Stonewall resident Wayne Bustard describes what the storm sounded like from his garage.
1: It sounded like almost like fighter jets flying overhead. It was just a steady sound of just like a roaring sound the whole time. Whether that was just thunder, continuous thunder, I've never heard anything quite like it.
0: Officials continue to assess damage across the region as communities begin the cleanup effort. The severe storm system also diverted multiple flights from Winnipeg to Southport. Around 150 passengers and crew were brought in, with teams quickly working to provide food, shelter, and support during the weather delay. CEO Nathan Pito says it was a full team effort that came together quickly when the weather hit.
2: It worked really well, thanks to a lot of hard work from a lot of different staff and different parts of the team that help run Southport. But as an airport, you know, you're responsible to help people when they are unable to land in their locations they intend to. So we're always happy to help and support them. And again, a special thanks to especially the mess who came in, brought everyone in, got them meals, got them fed.
0: Pito adds that the priority was keeping passengers safe, fed, and comfortable until they were able to continue their journeys. A bill designed to help locate missing seniors is receiving support in the House of Commons. Portage Liskar MP Brendan Leslie says the proposal would give police and families an additional tool when someone with dementia or another vulnerability disappears.
3: And you can really narrow cast it, right? Towards areas in which when people receive it, they say, oh, I know that area. Okay, maybe I'll either go help or, you know, so many times, particularly in rural areas, when you're driving along, you drive these roads enough, you see somebody out walking, and you're like, that's really strange. You see a car parked in a weird place, and you're like, that's odd. People tend to notice more in particularly rural areas, I find. Sometimes those little pieces of information could be valuable, but the best of intentions can only be aided by information.
0: The bill has advanced to the committee stage. Leslie says the alert system could help communities respond more quickly when a senior is believed to be in danger. And Portage La Prairie Councillor Joe Massey has been acclaimed to a two-year term on the Federation of Canadian Municipalities Board. He says the role is about making sure smaller communities are not overlooked in national decision-making. Massey explains why that representation matters for Portage and smaller municipalities.
4: We need a separate fund for water and infrastructure. The larger funds that go in the cities, they could use that up in no time. So a dedicated rural fund for smaller communities. Second thing we advocated for was a simpler application process.
0: Massey says he will continue pushing for changes to federal funding programs that he believes better fit smaller communities. Access local news anytime and anywhere. Download our Portage Online app. I'm Marissa McFadden.
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0: There's a severe thunderstorm warning in effect for southeastern Manitoba, including Portage and the Inner Lake. Large hail and strong wind gusts are expected, along with heavy rainfall that is expected to impact already waterlogged areas from last night's storms. We'll have a high of 24 degrees, feeling closer to 28 with the humidity today, and the UV index will be high at 7. Mainly cloudy tonight, with showers and thunderstorms continuing throughout the evening. We'll have a low of 13 degrees. Showers continue tomorrow, along with another risk of a thunderstorm, and a high of 18. And looking ahead to Friday, it will be a cloudy and windy day with a high of 22. Taking a look around the region, in Brandon, it is mostly cloudy and 21. Mostly cloudy and 24 in Winnipeg. And here in Portage, we're sitting under a mostly cloudy sky. Humidity is 66% and the temperature is 23 degrees. Stay weather ready. Stream us anytime, anywhere. 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
6: There's a severe thunderstorm warning in effect for southeastern Manitoba, including Portage and the Inner Lake. Large hail and strong wind gusts are expected, along with heavy rainfall that is expected to impact already waterlogged areas from last night's storms. We'll have a high of 24 degrees, feeling closer to 28 with the humidity today, and the UV index will be high at 7. Mainly cloudy tonight, with showers and thunderstorms continuing throughout the evening. We'll have a low of 13 degrees. Showers continue tomorrow, along with another risk of a thunderstorm and a high of 18. And looking ahead to Friday, it will be a cloudy and windy day with a high of 22. Stay weather ready. Stream us anytime, anywhere. 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
8: There's a severe thunderstorm warning in effect for southeastern Manitoba, including Portage and the Inner Lake. Large hail and strong wind gusts are expected, along with heavy rainfall that is expected to impact already waterlogged areas from last night's storms. We'll have a high of 24 degrees, feeling closer to 28 with the humidity today, and the UV index will be high at 7. Mainly cloudy tonight, with showers and thunderstorms continuing throughout the evening. We'll have a low of 13 degrees. Showers continue tomorrow, along with another risk of a thunderstorm and a high of 18. And looking ahead to Friday, it will be a cloudy and windy day with a high of 22. Stay weather ready. Stream us anytime, anywhere. 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

0: Liza and Hideaway. Afternoon, I'm Ken O'Neill. Gracie Abrams in just a minute. There are so many incredible women in our community doing amazing work every day, leading businesses, supporting families, volunteering, mentoring, making our city stronger in ways that people don't always see. 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
1: 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Sometimes people forget to stop when I'm getting on and off the bus. 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
2: It will be another cloudy day in Portage with a good chance of more showers and thunderstorms rolling through this. Stonewall is cleaning up after a historic rainfall event that brought more than 250 millimeters of rain to the community. The storm flooded homes, stranded vehicles, and washed out roads across the area. Stonewall home

0: Hardware manager, Andrew Kirk, opened the store overnight as residents rushed to buy sump pumps and flood supplies.
1: And I just decided to open the store and make it easier because I've never seen that amount of rain here in our lives. So it was coming down everywhere. And yeah, so we just opened the store and helped people out with what we had.
0: Environment Canada says Stonewall received the highest reported rainfall total in Manitoba. The Portage region also saw severe weather last night. Multiple flights were forced to divert to Southport after the fast-moving storm system disrupted air traffic across southern Manitoba. Around 150 passengers and crew were temporarily cared for when around 10 aircrafts heading for Winnipeg were redirected to Southport. CEO Nathan Pito explains how quickly things shifted on the ground and how the response unfolded.
2: Yeah, the storm system was pretty severe. So you had planes that were planned to land in Winnipeg, of course, got diverted because of the storm system. So we ended up having about 10 flights land at Southport, and our airport operations specialist, Audrey Wilson, coordinated on site.
0: Pito says staff and partners worked together to feed and shelter passengers until conditions cleared. He adds that the airport is prepared for these types of weather disruptions, even if they don't happen often, and all flights were eventually able to continue safely. A proposed silver alert system for missing seniors is moving through Parliament. Portage Lisgar MP Brendan Leslie says the legislation would use existing alert technology to help find vulnerable seniors who go missing.
3: This one is aimed to use the existing infrastructure of that system, but specifically for people of certain age and vulnerability, often those dealing with dementia, but other vulnerable seniors that have went missing in some way. And we all can imagine, hopefully not our own family, but we know it certainly happens that somebody gets confused and wanders off, and all of a sudden, you know, you don't know where your father or your grandfather is. They're supposed to be at home and they're not there.
0: The bill has been sent to committee for further review. Leslie says he hopes it will eventually become law and help prevent tragedies involving missing seniors. And Portage La Prairie Councillor Joe Massey is back on the Federation of Canadian Municipalities Board after the organization's 2026 annual conference in Edmonton. He says it gives him a stronger voice for local priorities at the national level. Here's Massey speaking about one of his key focus areas at the federal table.
4: Here in Portage, we're dealing with a major water treatment plant and, you know, the funding that we need. And certainly we've applied now to them and we're hoping we're successful.
0: Massey says water and wastewater funding remains a top priority for smaller communities across the province. He adds he will continue pushing for support and simpler access to infrastructure programs at the national level. Stay connected, stream anytime and anywhere. 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
5: Portage Online weather.
0: There's a severe thunderstorm warning in effect for southeastern Manitoba, including Portage and the Inner Lake. Large hail and strong wind gusts are expected, along with heavy rainfall that is expected to impact already waterlogged areas from last night's storms. We'll have a high of 24 degrees, feeling closer to 28 with the humidity today, and the UV index will be high at 7. Mainly cloudy tonight, with showers and thunderstorms continuing throughout the evening. We'll have a low of 13 degrees. Showers continue tomorrow, along with another risk of a thunderstorm and a high of 18. And looking ahead to Friday, it will be a cloudy and windy day with a high of 22. Taking a look around the region, in Brandon, it is mostly cloudy and 21, mostly cloudy and 24 in Winnipeg. And here in Portage, we're sitting under a mostly cloudy sky. Humidity is 66% and the temperature is 23 degrees. Stay weather ready. Stream us anytime, anywhere. 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

0: breathe again.
1: Set your PBR for Jimmy Kimmel tonight. Olivia Rodrigo will be an interview guest and she'll perform. And tomorrow night, she'll perform again. It's all to promote her new album, You Seem Pretty Sad for a Girl So In Love. This is Drop Dead.

0: I caught your text request for Taylor Swift. Yes, the new one from Toy Story 5 is coming up next. I'm Ken O'Neill. Soccer fans have been waiting 4 years for the FIFA World Cup, and it begins with two games tomorrow. Canada's first match is Saturday afternoon against Bosnia and Herzegovina. There's a huge FIFA countdown concert tonight in Toronto with Bryan Adams, The Beaches, Wyclef Jean, and others. 32 teams over 39 days. The gold medal game will be played Sunday, July 19th.
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11: There's a severe thunderstorm warning in effect for southeastern Manitoba, including Portage and the Inner Lake. Large hail and strong wind gusts are expected, along with heavy rainfall that is expected to impact already waterlogged areas from last night's storms. We'll have a high of 24 degrees, feeling closer to 28 with the humidity today, and the UV index will be high at 7. Mainly cloudy tonight, with showers and thunderstorms continuing throughout the evening. We'll have a low of 13 degrees. Showers continue tomorrow, along with another risk of a thunderstorm and a high of 18. And looking ahead to Friday, it will be a cloudy and windy day with a high of 22. Stay weather ready, stream us anytime, anywhere, download our Portage Online app. I'm Marissa McFadden.

0: Life of the Party, Shawn Mendes with Ken O'Neill, Lady Gaga, and Doechii. Together next, the summer outlook for the prairies calls for warmer than normal temperatures for Alberta, Saskatchewan, and Manitoba. While thunderstorms, rain, even tornado warnings are expected, and they happen, some areas could see extended dry spells too, making for a hot summer with an increased risk of drought. 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Download our app and have access to the weather, current conditions, watches, and warnings.
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6: There's a severe thunderstorm warning in effect for southeastern Manitoba, including Portage and the Inner Lake. Large hail and strong wind gusts are expected, along with heavy rainfall that is expected to impact already waterlogged areas from last night's storms. We'll have a high of 24 degrees, feeling closer to 28 with the humidity today, and the UV index will be high at 7. Mainly cloudy tonight with showers and thunderstorms continuing throughout the evening. We'll have a low of 13 degrees. Showers continue tomorrow along with another risk of a thunderstorm and a high of 18. And looking ahead to Friday, it will be a cloudy and windy day with a high of 22. Stay weather ready. Stream us anytime, anywhere. 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

0: Elijah Woods and Jamie Fine with you. I'm Ken O'Neill. Noah Kahan, stick season coming up. Also, a local news update for you at 4. 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
2: We are in a yellow watch for a severe thunderstorm, and tonight is going to be a low of 13. I'm Matt Schroeder. Heavy rainfall and flooding from Tuesday night's storm continue to create problems for farmers in parts of the RM in Portage. Ward 1 Councillor and Deputy Reeve, Garth Asham, toured some of the hardest hit areas by air today and says the extent of the damage is difficult to understand from the ground.
3: Just a devastating impact of this storm, and I mean, you can believe it from pictures on social media, but until you see it from the air like we did, it's a pretty impactful situation.
2: Asham says communities including Meadows, St. Eustache, and areas north of Oakville saw significant water accumulation, with some producers now facing a very challenging growing season. Flooding and emergency response continues across parts of southern Manitoba after a major storm system dropped record rainfall overnight. Now communities are dealing with water-damaged homes, overland flooding, and strained municipal infrastructure. Here's Stonewall Mayor Sandra Smith.
4: Obviously, we've been hit pretty hard with rain. We've had about 250 millimeters in less than 24 hours, and right now we're just assessing our situation here in Stonewall. None of our infrastructure is down. We're still operating. Lift stations are operational, but, you know, obviously they're running at or near capacity.
2: Officials say crews are continuing damage assessments and monitoring flooding in residential areas. Residents are being urged to stay away from flooded streets and follow local updates as conditions change. Meanwhile, the RMs of Rockwood and Woodlands have declared local states of emergency to help deal with the flooding. Stonewall is cleaning up after historic rainfall that brought more than 250 milliliters of rain to the community. The storm flooded homes, stranded vehicles, and washed out roads across the area. Stonewall Home Hardware Manager Andrew Kirk opened the store overnight as residents rushed to buy sump pumps and flood supplies.
5: And I just decided to open the store and make it easier because I've never seen that amount of rain here in our lives. So it was coming down everywhere, and yeah, so we just opened the store and helped people out with what we had.
2: Environment Canada says Stonewall received the highest reported rainfall total in Manitoba during Tuesday's severe storm system. Proposed silver alert system for missing seniors is moving through Parliament. Portage Lisgar MP Brandon Leslie says the legislation would use existing alert technology to help find vulnerable seniors who go missing. He describes why the bill is needed.
6: This one is aimed to use the existing infrastructure of that system, but specifically for people of certain age and vulnerability, often those dealing with dementia, but other vulnerable seniors that have went missing in some way. And we all can imagine, hopefully not our own family, but we know it certainly happens that somebody gets confused and wanders off, and all of a sudden, you know,

0: So you don't know where your father or your grandfather is. They're supposed to be at home, and they're not there.
1: The bill has been sent to committee for further review. Leslie says he hopes it will eventually become law and help prevent tragedies involving missing seniors.
2: Portage Online weather.
1: Tonight is mainly cloudy with a 60% chance of showers or thunderstorms, risk of severe thunderstorm this evening, and wind becoming west of 20 kilometers an hour after midnight, and a low of 13. Tomorrow, June the 11th, there's showers, a few thunderstorms early in the morning, risk of thunderstorm in the morning and afternoon, and winds northwest of 30 kilometers an hour becoming light late in the afternoon, high of 18, and a UV index of 3 or moderate. Tomorrow night was rain with a low of 10. Friday, it's cloudy, windy, with a high of 22. Friday night is cloudy with a 40% chance of showers and a low of 8. Taking a look around the region, Brandon is mostly cloudy, 22 degrees, with a humidex of 26. Winnipeg is mostly cloudy, 25 degrees, with a humidex of 31. Now back here in Portage, it is 24 degrees, mostly cloudy, with a humidex of 60%. 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

Thanks so much for streaming us at work this afternoon. I'm Ken O'Neill. Nothing but big hit music for your Wednesday. Tame Impala and Jenny from Blackpink. Dracula.

0: The number one song on American Top 40 with Ryan Seacrest for the last 3 weeks. Coming up next, I'm Ken O'Neill. NHL playoffs, game four last night. Carolina got up 2-0 early and then went on to beat Vegas 5-3. And good for Hurricanes goalie Brandon Bussey. Played his first NHL Stanley Cup playoff game last night. Looked solid, and he won. The series tied at 2 each. Game 5 is tomorrow night. And basketball fans, looking forward to game 4 tonight between the Spurs and the Knicks. New York leads that 2-1.
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8: Tonight is mainly cloudy with a 60% chance of showers or thunderstorms, risk of severe thunderstorm this evening, and wind becoming west of 20 kilometers an hour after midnight, and a low of 13. Tomorrow, June the 11th, there's showers, a few thunderstorms early in the morning, risk of thunderstorm in the morning and afternoon, and winds northwest of 30 kilometers an hour becoming light late in the afternoon, high of 18, and a UV index of 3 or moderate. Tomorrow night was rain, with a low of 10. Friday, it's cloudy, windy, with a high of 22. Friday night is cloudy with a 40% chance of showers and a low of 8. 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

0: Scott Hellman and Bungalow with Ken O'Neill. Somber and Homewrecker coming up in just a minute. 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
6: Tonight is mainly cloudy with a 60% chance of showers or thunderstorms, risk of severe thunderstorm this evening, and wind becoming west of 20 kilometers an hour after midnight, and a low of 13. Tomorrow, June the 11th, there's showers, a few thunderstorms early in the morning, risk of thunderstorm in the morning and afternoon, and winds northwest of 30 kilometers an hour, becoming light late in the afternoon, high of 18, and a UV index of 3 or moderate. Tomorrow night was rain, with a low of 10. Friday, it's cloudy, windy, with a high of 22. Friday night is cloudy with a 40% chance of showers and a low of 8. 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I'm Matt Schroeder.
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0: CeeLo, Two Punks in Love. I'm Ken O'Neill. Somber just before that. Elton John and Britney Spears coming up in just a minute. And don't miss the local news update at 5.
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2: We are in a yellow watch for a severe thunderstorm, and tonight it's going to be a low of 13. I'm Matt Schroeder. An aerial tour of flood-stricken areas east of Portage La Prairie is giving municipal leaders a closer look at the aftermath of yesterday's severe storm. RM of Portage Deputy Reeve Garth Asham says the damage is some of the worst he has seen.
3: This is pretty devastating for the ag producers over that area, and it's late to get a crop in now. By the time this all dries out, it's even going to be later. So the chances of getting in a good productive crop, unless we have a real nice fall, and who knows, but it's not looking very good for our producers.
2: Asham says some of the areas received more rain than others, with reports of up to 9.5 inches of rain in parts of the region. He says the storm has left many fields, gardens, and roads underwater. Municipalities across the Interlake region are under emergency measures following extreme rainfall that caused road washouts, flooding, and infrastructure issues. Officials say conditions are still being assessed as crews work through multiple communities impacted by the storm. Here's RM of Rockwood, Reeve West Taplin.
4: We're just assessing what has happened and where our resources are needed. We received anywhere from 5 inches to the north tip of the municipality to 10 to 11 in the southern side of it.
2: Emergency officials say road closures remain in place and some infrastructure systems are under pressure from high water levels. The RM of Woodlands is also under a state of emergency.
5: We vary from probably 6 to 3, depending on where we are, like across my municipality. Argyle area apparently got 9 inches.
2: That was Reeg Douglas Oliver. Residents are being asked to avoid non-essential travel and obey all barricades. Crews say they will continue working throughout the region as the cleanup and assessment process continues. Stonewall residents are dealing with flooded basements and property damage after devastating thunderstorms swept through southern Manitoba. Environment Canada says more than 250 milliliters of rain fell in the community. Stonewall resident Wayne Buster describes what a storm sounded like from his garage.
6: It sounded like almost like fighter jets flying overhead. It was just a steady sound.

0: sound of just like a roaring sound the whole time. Whether that was just thunder, continuous thunder, I've never heard anything quite like it.
1: Bustard says the storm lasted for hours and many neighbors ended up with flooded basements. Officials continue to assess damage across the region as communities begin the cleanup effort. A bill designed to help locate missing vulnerable seniors is receiving support in the House of Commons. Portage Lisgar MP Brandon Leslie says the proposal would give police and families an additional tool when someone with dementia or another vulnerability disappears. He speaks about the value of community awareness during a search.
2: And you can really narrow cast it, right? Towards areas in which when people receive it, they say, oh, I know that area. Okay, maybe I'll either go help or, you know, so many times, particularly in rural areas, when you're driving along, you drive these roads enough, you see somebody out walking, and you're like, that's really strange. You see a car parked in a weird place, and you're like, that's odd. People tend to notice more in particularly rural areas, I find. Sometimes those little pieces of information could be valuable, but the best of intentions can only be aided by information.
1: The bill has advanced to the committee stage. Leslie says the alert system could help communities respond more quickly when a senior is believed to be in danger. Stay informed and entertained on the go. Download our Portage Online app. I'm Matt Schroeder.
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1: Tonight is mainly cloudy with a 60% chance of showers or thunderstorms, risk of severe thunderstorm this evening, and wind becoming west of 20 kilometers an hour after midnight, and a low of 13. Tomorrow, June the 11th, there's showers, a few thunderstorms early in the morning, risk of thunderstorm in the morning and afternoon, and winds northwest of 30 kilometers an hour, becoming light late in the afternoon, high of 18, and a UV index of 3 or moderate. Tomorrow night was rain, with a low of 10. Friday, it's cloudy, windy, with a high of 22. Friday night is cloudy with a 40% chance of showers and a low of 8. 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I'm Matt Schroeder.
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0: Blinding Lights, The Weeknd. I'm Ken O'Neill. Martin Garrix and Ed Sheeran next with Repeat It. We're into week two of the 2026 CFL regular season. Here's the lineup for this week. Hamilton travels to Winnipeg tomorrow night. Friday, it's the Argos and Alouettes. And Saturday night, the Lions are in Regina to play the Rough Riders.
1: You ever feel like you're the last one to know what's going on? 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
9: Tonight is mainly cloudy with a 60% chance of showers or thunderstorms, risk of severe thunderstorm this evening, and wind becoming west of 20 kilometers an hour after midnight, and a low of 13. Tomorrow, June the 11th, there's showers, a few thunderstorms early in the morning, risk of thunderstorm in the morning and afternoon, and winds northwest of 30 kilometers an hour, becoming light late in the afternoon, high of 18, and a UV index of 3 or moderate. Tomorrow night was rain with a low of 10. Friday, it's cloudy, windy, with a high of 22. Friday night is cloudy with a 40% chance of showers and a low of 8. 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

0: The new one from Madonna and Sabrina Carpenter, Bring Your Love, that's next. In Major League Baseball, it's not that the Jays can't win games. They just can't seem to win more than a couple in a row. But they did last night, 3-2 over the Phillies. Toronto has won three of their last four. So, good. Same two teams again tonight. Then the Jays get tomorrow off.
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7: 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Now in a brand new location. 2245 McGillivray Boulevard. 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
8: Tonight is mainly cloudy with a 60% chance of showers or thunderstorms, risk of severe thunderstorm this evening, and wind becoming west of 20 kilometers an hour after midnight, and a low of 13. Tomorrow, June the 11th, there's showers, a few thunderstorms early in the morning, risk of thunderstorm in the morning and afternoon, and winds northwest of 30 kilometers an hour becoming light late in the afternoon, high of 18, and a UV index of 3 or moderate. Tomorrow night was rain with a low of 10. Friday, it's cloudy, windy, with a high of 22. Friday night is cloudy with a 40% chance of showers and a low of 8. 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

0: One Dance, it's Drake, and I'm Ken O'Neill. Teddy Swims coming up, and don't miss your local news update. That's at 6.
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2: We are in a yellow watch for a severe thunderstorm, and tonight is going to be a low of 13. I'm Matt Schroeder. Heavy rainfall and flooding from Tuesday night's storm continue to create problems for farmers in parts of the RM in Portage. Ward 1 Councillor and Deputy Reeve, Garth Asham, toured some of the hardest hit areas by air today and says the extent of the damage is difficult to understand from the ground.
3: Just a devastating impact of this storm, and I mean, you can believe it from pictures on social media, but until you see it from the air like we did, it's a pretty impactful situation.
2: Asham says communities including Meadows, St. Eustache, and areas north of Oakville saw significant water accumulation, with some producers now facing a very challenging growing season. Flooding and emergency response continues across parts of southern Manitoba after a major storm system dropped record rainfall overnight. Now communities are dealing with water-damaged homes, overland flooding, and strained municipal infrastructure. Here's Stonewall Mayor Sandra Smith.
4: Obviously, we've been hit pretty hard with rain. We've had about 250 millimeters in less than 24 hours, and right now we're just assessing our situation here in Stonewall. None of our infrastructure is down. We're still operating. Lift stations are operational, but, you know, obviously they're running at or near capacity.
2: Officials say crews are continuing damage assessments and monitoring flooding in residential areas. Residents are being urged to stay away from flooded streets and follow local updates as conditions change. Meanwhile, the RMs of Rockwood and Woodlands have declared local states of emergency to help deal with the flooding. Stonewall is cleaning up after historic rainfall that brought more than 250 milliliters of rain to the community. The storm flooded homes, stranded vehicles, and washed out roads across the area. Stonewall Home Hardware Manager Andrew Kirk opened the store overnight as residents rushed to buy sump pumps and flood supplies.
5: And I just decided to open the store and make it easier because I've never seen that amount of rain here in our lives. So it was coming down everywhere, and yeah, so we just opened the store and helped people out with what we had. And environment.

0: In Canada says Stonewall received the highest reported rainfall total in Manitoba during Tuesday's severe storm system. Proposed silver alert system for missing seniors is moving through Parliament. Portage Lisgar MP Brandon Leslie says the legislation would use existing alert technology to help find vulnerable seniors who go missing. He describes why the bill is needed.
1: This one is aimed to use the existing infrastructure of that system, but specifically for people of certain age and vulnerability, often those dealing with dementia, but other vulnerable seniors that have went missing in some way. And we all can imagine, hopefully not our own family, but we know it certainly happens that somebody gets confused and wanders off, and all of a sudden, you know, you don't know where your father or your grandfather is. They're supposed to be at home and they're not there.
0: The bill has been sent to committee for further review. Leslie says he hopes it will eventually become law and help prevent tragedies involving missing seniors.
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0: Tonight is mainly cloudy with a 60% chance of showers or thunderstorms, risk of severe thunderstorm this evening, and wind becoming west of 20 kilometers an hour after midnight, and a low of 13. Tomorrow, June the 11th, there's showers, a few thunderstorms early in the morning, risk of thunderstorm in the morning and afternoon, and winds northwest of 30 kilometers an hour, becoming light late in the afternoon, high of 18, and a UV index of 3 or moderate. Tomorrow night was rain with a low of 10. Friday, it's cloudy, windy, with a high of 22. Friday night is cloudy with a 40% chance of showers and a low of 8. 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
1: Tonight is mainly cloudy with a 60% chance of showers or thunderstorms, risk of severe thunderstorm this evening, and wind becoming west of 20 kilometers an hour after midnight, and a low of 13. Tomorrow, June the 11th, there's showers, a few thunderstorms early in the morning, risk of thunderstorm in the morning and afternoon, and winds northwest of 30 kilometers an hour becoming light late in the afternoon, high of 18, and a UV index of 3 or moderate. Tomorrow night was rain, with a low of 10. Friday, it's cloudy, windy, with a high of 22. Friday night is cloudy with a 40% chance of showers and a low of 8. 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
2: Tonight is mainly cloudy with a 60% chance of showers or thunderstorms, risk of severe thunderstorm this evening, and wind becoming west of 20 kilometers an hour after midnight, and a low of 13. Tomorrow, June the 11th, there's showers, a few thunderstorms early in the morning, risk of thunderstorm in the morning and afternoon, and winds northwest of 30 kilometers an hour becoming light late in the afternoon, high of 18, and a UV index of 3 or moderate. Tomorrow night was rain, with a low of 10. Friday, it's cloudy, windy, with a high of 22. Friday night is cloudy with a 40% chance of showers and a low of 8. 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